0: couple charged after Perry's death sourced the surgical anaesthetic ketamine from a woman dubbed the Ketamine Queen and supplied it to the actor. Mr. Fleming, a drug counsellor, pleaded guilty in August of 2024. A trio of experienced coaches aren't yet ruling themselves out of the Carlton coaching job. Former Port Adelaide coach Ken Hinckley, while premiership-winning duo Adam Simpson and John Longmire are also leaving the door ajar to a return to the coach's box. Longmire telling Fox Footy it's one he needs time to consider.
1: It's not a simple yes or no answer. It's not about that. For me, these things tend to become clear over a period of time.
0: And that's the latest news update from the Capital Radio Newsroom. I'm Tia Priest-Willamott.
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3: It's looking partly cloudy across the region today. Chance of showers later this afternoon. Cloudy again tomorrow. Chance of some morning fog and some showers in the afternoon as well. Similar conditions across your Saturday and Sunday. Temperatures today, Goulburn reaching 17 degrees. Braidwood's maxing out at 16 today. Canberra, the nation's capital, top temperature of 17.
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3: 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Justin Bieber, it's What Do You Mean? 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

0: Hey, Eagle FM Breakfast with Brad and Jev. They're back tomorrow morning from 6, and something they love to do every single day is open up the birthday book at about 7.50. And if you want to get your birthday shouted out on radio, then make sure you head over to eaglefm.com.au and pop your birthday in. They'll make sure they write it in their diary so they don't forget and they can give you a shout out for your birthday. And hey, plenty more of Goldman's best music to come right now, all thanks to Goldman Fitness, like this one. Pinks, You and Your Hand, that's coming up in 5. Keep it here.
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0: All right, who's excited for this guy's tour in November? We've been doing all this late night talking about it. Harry Styles, Together Together, kicks off in just 6 months' time. Life, I can get you off my... We'll get late night talking in the next 10, just after your 11 o'clock news and weather on Eagle FM.
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17: From the Capital Radio Newsroom, good morning. I'm Tia Priest-Willamott. A judge has ruled Coles misled customers with some of its down-down discounts. The ACCC took action against the supermarket giant, arguing they had raised prices for a short time before promoting a significant saving to customers. The federal court justice found while the price increases weren't artificially high, the promised discount was misleading because the sample products hadn't been sold for that price for long enough. The opposition leader is preparing to focus on migration and housing in his budget reply speech. Angus Taylor will outline a policy which ties migration numbers to the construction of new homes. National Senator Bridget McKenzie has told Today they also want to ensure new arrivals can't access welfare until they become citizens.
6: We want to actually protect Australians' way of life and make sure we put Australians first, whether it comes to our migration policy, making sure that, you know, those who've come on a variety of visas can't access 17 different welfare payments.
17: The messaging service WhatsApp has introduced a new security measure which will encrypt the conversations users have with its artificial intelligence facility. The company says people ask AI about subjects like health, finance and relationships and would want the discussions to be kept secret. However, critics warn the secrecy will mean companies can't be exposed or held accountable if their AI gives advice which leads to harm. The Health Minister insists the shutdown orders for stores selling illicit tobacco are working, despite some businesses reopening in defiance of orders. More than 200 short-term closure orders have been issued since the short-term closure powers came into effect. There has been multiple examples of businesses reopening, sometimes within a day of a crackdown. But Ryan Park says the penalties escalate for repeat offenders.
18: Often we go back multiple times. If we are able to be there when they do open, then the increase in the order continues beyond the 3 months, so they'll get other fines and other penalties can be then imposed. So I can assure those retailers we do go back.
17: And free skin cancer checks will be on offer for NRL fans attending the Women's State of Origin and Magic Round at Suncorp Stadium. The future for Panthers star Nathan Cleary is looking more uncertain after his father confirmed to resign as coach at the end of next year. Ivan Cleary has maintained his move would not sway his son away from Penrith despite being off contract for 2028. But league legend Sam Tyde has told Today he wouldn't be so sure.
19: Early in the year he had a press conference and said he was willing to go out there and test the market as well. So maybe this plan has been in play for a little bit of time now.
17: And the Spurs have beaten the Timberwolves in Game 5 of their NBA Conference semi-final, 126-97. And that's the latest news update from the Capital Radio Newsroom. I'm Tia Priest-Willamott.
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0: It's looking partly cloudy across the region today. Chance of showers later this afternoon. Cloudy again tomorrow. Chance of some morning fog and some showers in the afternoon as well. Similar conditions across your Saturday and Sunday. Temperatures today, Goulburn reaching 17 degrees. Braidwood's maxing out at 16 today. Canberra, the nation's capital, top temperature of 17. 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
0: 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Miley Cyrus's Flowers in a couple minutes' time. It's right after Harry Styles.

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0: All right, Brekkie with Brad and Jev this morning. Brad kind of let his age slip just a little bit.
1: Also, a lot more fun to be had. National days. We got to potentially embarrass ourselves. Might be another video for the TikToks, another dance video for the ages.
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1: Oh, man. We're getting old, I think.
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13: From the Capital Radio Newsroom, I'm Alex Stockerty. A judge has ruled against Coles in its legal battle over accusations of fake discounts. The ACCC took action against the supermarket giant, arguing they had artificially inflated prices for a short time before offering discounts through the Down Down price promotion. The Federal Court of Justice found the discounts were misleading to an ordinary consumer because 13 of the sample products had only been sold the higher price for 4 weeks or less. The opposition will throw the kitchen sink at tonight's budget reply in the hope of shifting support back to the coalition. Liberal leader Angus Taylor will use his speech to announce a number of contentious policies. He believes welfare should be limited to Australian citizens, a move that would stop permanent residents from receiving benefits. Greens Senator David Shoebridge argues such a policy is nasty and would likely backfire.
14: The idea that we would be saying to, you know, some of our friends and neighbours and workmates that some of you are less worthy than others. They may have been living here for 10, 20, 30 years, paying taxes, contributing, and yet Angus Taylor wants us to sit around a table with them and say, well, if those three down the end, they're less worthy than the rest of us.
13: United States President Donald Trump is preparing to meet with Chinese leader Xi Jinping after touching down in Beijing. The Iran war, trade and technology are expected to be among the key talking points for the leaders. Representatives from a number of top tech companies are also participating in the visit. New research has revealed most employers and most applicants are using AI to navigate job applications. Michael Page Recruitment's report found more than a third of hiring managers were unable to reliably tell whether a resume was written by a human. Managing Director David George says the face-to-face interview is now more important than ever.
15: On both sides of the equation, you've got the applicants using AI to submit their CVs and the hiring managers using AI to run through the process of the interview or the selection criteria. So everything looks very, very similar, which is increasingly challenged for both the employee and the employer.
13: Also making news, nearly 900 people have been evacuated from a factory in southeast Queensland following a large ammonia leak. Tech giant Cisco has axed 4,000 workers in the United States, replacing them with AI, and free skin cancer checks will be on offer for NRL fans attending the Women's State of Origin and Magic Round at Suncorp Stadium. Checking sport and in the NRL, uncertainty surrounds the future of Nathan Cleary at the Panthers after Ivan Cleary announced his resignation as coach at the end of next year. Ukraine's Alina Svitolina is through to the Italian Open semi-finals after coming from a set down against Kazakhstan's Alina Rybakina 2-6, 6-4, 6-4. Manchester City has kept its Premier League title hopes alive with a 3-0 win over Crystal Palace, and the Spurs have taken a 3-2 lead in their NBA Western Conference semi-final with a win in Game 5 over the Timberwolves. That's the latest news update from the Capital Radio Newsroom.
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0: It's looking partly cloudy across the region today. Chance of showers later this afternoon. Cloudy again tomorrow. Chance of some morning fog and some showers in the afternoon as well. Similar conditions across your Saturday and Sunday. Temperatures today, Goulburn reaching 17 degrees. Braidwood's maxing out at 16 today. Canberra, the nation's capital, top temperature of 17. 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
0: Hope you're having a great Thursday so far. We're going to keep you ticking closer to the weekend with Goulburn Fitness this afternoon. It's Ed Sheeran, Shape of You.

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0: 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We're on with Goulburn Fitness this afternoon and listening to Imagine Dragons. Have you ever thought that maybe they might be a rock band? Well, if you have had that thought, just don't say it to the lead singer, Dan Reynolds.
1: I don't think of Imagine Dragons as a rock band. It's not rock cadence. It is much more either singer-songwriter at times or more rhythmic and more influenced by hip-hop.
0: And here's Believer. 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

0: Hey, it's this guy's birthday today. Not Khalid, but Martin Garrix, the DJ and producer on this song. He turns 30, which is crazy to think because he has had such pivotal songs throughout the 2010s. But Ocean plays for you next on Eagle FM with Goulburn Fitness.
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3: I'm Jai Carney. I play guard position for the Golden Bears Waratah Men's Division. 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
12: From the Capital Radio Newsroom, I'm Alex Stockerty. A judge has ruled Coles did mislead customers with some of its down-down discounts. The ACCC took action against the supermarket giant, arguing they had raised prices for a short time before promoting a significant saving to customers. The Federal Court Justice found while the price increases weren't artificially high, the promised discount was misleading because the sample products hadn't been sold for that price for long enough. The Prime Minister says breaking an election promise is not something he does lightly after winding back capital gains and negative gearing incentives. Anthony Albanese claims the move will help boost housing supply. The opposition will tonight deliver its budget reply, vowing to link the immigration rate to new housing. Mr Albanese has told the ABC the Liberals are just dog whistling, while his government is working to make things fairer.
13: We certainly don't do these things lightly, but we're also not going to have a circumstance where we know that something simply isn't working increasingly, then the risk there is that younger generations simply get cut out.
12: Another 90,000 tonnes of fertiliser has been secured to help Australian farmers and producers. The federal government has underwritten the three shipments. It builds on the 250,000 tonne purchase that was locked in with Indonesia last month. A public memorial will be held at Sydney's Town Hall to remember musician and broadcaster James Valentine. The ABC has confirmed the event will be held on the 29th of May. Valentine died last month at the age of 64. Free skin cancer checks will be on offer for NRL fans attending the Women's State of Origin and Magic Round at Suncorp Stadium. The mobile clinic will run from today until Sunday. Australian Skin Cancer Foundation Chief Executive Jay Allen says it's aiming to support early detection.
14: We'll be in the car park opposite Caxton Street there. People can come into the truck, they check into our system, they answer our risk assessment questions, then we get them into the 3D Vectra machine. It's over 90 cameras. We'll do a full body skin check on you in around 4 seconds, and then we get you into one of the consult rooms where our experts will finish the skin check.
12: Around 250,000 passengers will arrive in Brisbane for the footy festival. And US President Donald Trump is preparing to meet with Chinese leader Xi Jinping after touching down in Beijing. Checking sport, and the Knights have had a boost heading into Magic Round. Young gun Jermaine McEwen has re-signed with the club for another 2 seasons. Local hero Luciano Dardiero is through to the semi-finals of the Italian Open after annihilating Spain's Rafael Jordan in their deciding quarter-final set, 7-6, 5-7, 6-love. And the Sydney Swans have dumped St Kilda from its annual AFL Pride game. That's the latest news update from the Capital Radio newsroom.
0: Eagle FM weather. Partly cloudy conditions with medium chance of showers this afternoon. Tomorrow morning fog, cloudy conditions with medium chance of showers as well. Saturday partly cloudy, morning fog with light winds. And Sunday another partly cloudy day with medium chance of afternoon showers. Goulburn is going for a top tomorrow of 18 after night's low of 9 tonight. Brayboro's top tomorrow is expected to reach 17 tomorrow after a low of 6. And Canberra dropping to 7 overnight, then climbing to 19 tomorrow. 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
0: Coming up, it's Kelly Rowland and Nelly with a track that famously knocked Nelly's own previous single, Hot In Here, off the number one spot back in the early 2000s. Right now, it's this girl.

0: to your Thursday afternoon. This next artist, Australian, Rachel Fahim, recently released her debut album earlier this month, which became the highest debut by the Aussie artist on the ARIA Albums chart this week, which is pretty impressive. And she says one of the standout singles.
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0: 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We had One Direction and Little Mix, thanks to Zayn and Perry Dating. But unfortunately, that relationship did not last. But out come this song. If you haven't guessed already, it's Little Mix. Shout out to my ex. 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

0: 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That's 5 seconds of summer. She looks so perfect here on Eagle FM 93.5. 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

0: latest in news and your weather for the next couple of days on the way. I'm picking it up, picking it up. And this girl starts tour in about 3 to 4 weeks' time and also releasing a new album in July. Ariana Grande with No Tears Left to Cry plays just after two.
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3: From the Capital Radio Newsroom, I'm Alex Stockerty. Coles is facing a significant penalty after a court ruled against the supermarket giant over misleading discounts. The consumer watchdog took action against the supermarket giant, arguing they'd raised prices for a short time before offering discounts through the Down Down price promotion. A judge has ruled while the price rises weren't artificial, they hadn't been in place long enough before being used to show savings under their promotion. ACCC chairperson Gina Cass Gottlieb says it's a reminder to all businesses.
12: It is very timely for all retailers, particularly as we lead up to end of financial year sales, to ensure that they make accurate pricing and discount claims.
3: A judgment will be handed down in a similar case against Woolworths at a later date. A Brisbane surgeon has had his rape charges mentioned in a Gold Coast court for the first time. Dr. Reza Adib is accused of sexually assaulting a woman at his Burleigh Heads apartment back in March. Dr. Adib, who did not appear in court, is the partner of former Queensland Premier Anastasia Palaszczuk. Opposition leader Angus Taylor says he makes no apology for restricting welfare benefits and the NDIS to Australian citizens only. Mr. Taylor will outline the policy in his budget reply speech later tonight. Permanent residents waiting to become citizens would be caught up in the measure. Mr. Taylor's reply will also link housing to immigration and examine an ongoing cut to income tax. Australian researchers have used artificial intelligence to detect a marker of heart disease during bone density scans. The breakthrough would mean around 700,000 people across the country would receive bone scans each year, could also learn about their heart health. Edith Cowan University Professor Josh Lewis says it's a cost-effective way for early detection.
13: Because these machines are widely available across Australia, people can also go in to get bone density scans, can also learn about their heart disease pretty quickly and cost-effectively using the same machine.
3: A national committee is being set up to help raise awareness about the early detection of prostate cancer. The disease affects nearly one in five Australian men and claims 4,000 lives each year. Nearly 900 people have been evacuated from a factory in southeast Queensland following a large ammonia leak, and a public memorial will be held at Sydney's Town Hall later this month to remember musician and broadcaster James Valentine. Checking sport, and Game 2 of the NRL Women's State of Origin sees the Blues attempt to wrap up the series in Brisbane. Swan star Charlie Curnow looks set to be fit to play in tomorrow night's AFL clash with the Magpies. The key forward was pulled out last week due to an abdominal injury. And the Royal Challengers are back on top of the IPL ladder after a six-wicket win over the Knight Riders. That's the latest news update from the Capital Radio newsroom.
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0: Partly cloudy conditions with medium chance of showers this afternoon. Tomorrow morning fog, cloudy conditions with medium chance of showers as well. Saturday, partly cloudy, morning fog with light winds. And Sunday, another partly cloudy day with medium chance of afternoon showers. Goulburn is going for a top tomorrow of 18 after night's low of 9 tonight. Brayboro's top tomorrow is expected to reach 17 tomorrow after a low of 6. And Canberra dropping to 7 overnight, then climbing to 19 tomorrow.
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0: Fever Dream, Alex Warren, most recent one from him here on Eagle FM. We're playing Goulburn's best music. 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Now, when you hear a song splutter to a stop, call 4822935 and you could score yourself a fuel voucher. How great would that be? That's Refuel the Music, powered by Masterlift, Open Mobility, Goulburn Ag Horse and Pet, along with Highlands Tiny Homes. That's Refuel the Music up on Monday morning on the breakfast show. Make sure you're listening in. And something else to look forward to. Miley Cyrus, Nothing Breaks Like a Heart. See you in 10 minutes time.
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0: 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Friday is tomorrow, something always to look forward to. Something else you can look forward to is Brad and Jeff waking you up tomorrow morning from 6. And this one playing for you next, this one from 2013, is Bruno Mars, When I Was Your Man.
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0: 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I'm going to take a closer look at that just after three, as well as your news. 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
11: From the Capital Radio Newsroom, I'm Alex Stockerty. Labor has secured an extra Senate spot in federal parliament, with independent Tammy Terrell joining the party. The Tasmanian had been a member of the Jackie Lambie network before she had a falling out with Senator Lambie. The switch now gives Labor 30 seats in the upper house. Prime Minister Anthony Albanese says Senator Terrell is a welcome addition to his team.
12: She's someone who doesn't mince her words. She stands up for people. And now she will bring that advocacy into the Labor Party as a member of the Labor caucus, and will be able to sit and participate as a member of the government to be more effective in getting things done.
11: A repatriation flight carrying 6 passengers to Australia from a Hunter virus hit cruise ship will arrive in Perth tomorrow. The Department of Foreign Affairs and Trade has now secured the plane, crew and the necessary compliances for the flight, and the plane will take off from the Netherlands in the coming hours. The consumer watchdog will seek substantial penalties against Coles after the federal court found the supermarket giant misled customers with its down-down pricing program. A judge ruled high prices on sampled products were not artificial, but hadn't been in place long enough for customers to believe they were real before being used to show promotional savings. Assistant Competition Minister Andrew Lee has praised the ACCC for its efforts to combat dodgy conduct.
13: Well, the competition watchdog's doing exactly what it should. It's enforcing the rules and taking on some of the biggest players in our economy. Now, our government has strengthened their powers by lifting the maximum penalties tenfold, providing additional resources and tougher laws.
11: A gynaecologist says the official renaming of polycystic ovarian syndrome to PMOS could transform treatment options for women. The name change, which was led by a team of Australian researchers, removes the focus on cysts to reflect the condition as a long-term hormonal or metabolic disorder. Dr. Kath Whitten says there are now more potential for GPs to identify women who are being affected by the condition.
14: Certainly women have long thought that you have to have cysts on your ovaries to have this diagnosis, and many women actually do not have cysts on their ovaries but still have this complex endocrine metabolic disorder.
11: Also making news, opposition leader Angus Taylor will hand down his budget reply speech later tonight, and new research has found most people don't believe AI will take their job. Checking Sport, and the Sydney Thunder have pulled off one of the biggest coups in Big Bash history. The Telegraph is reporting England cricket legend Andrew Flintoff has been named as their new coach. In the NRL, Sharks coach Craig Fitzgibbon admits a lot is on the line ahead of tomorrow night's Magic Round clash with the Bulldogs. And the Spurs have beaten the Timberwolves in Game 5 of their NBA Western Conference semi-final. They now lead the series 3-2. That's the latest news update from the Capital Radio Newsroom.
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0: Partly cloudy conditions with medium chance of showers this afternoon. Tomorrow morning fog, cloudy conditions with medium chance of showers as well. Saturday partly cloudy, morning fog with light winds. And Sunday another partly cloudy day with medium chance of afternoon showers. Goulburn is going for a top tomorrow of 18 after tonight's low of 9 tonight. Brayboro's top tomorrow is expected to reach 17 tomorrow after a low of 6. And Canberra dropping to 7 overnight, then climbing to 19 tomorrow.
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1: Undress was the first song I made after Back to Friends. Had this like newfound confidence because it was like Back to Friends was something I made with a different approach, like nothing else in mind except making what I wanted to make. Had this confidence like, okay, people can get behind my taste. I was realizing that I just had to be true to myself.
0: That's Somba's debut breakout hit coming up soon. Right now, it's Teddy Swims, Mr. Know-It-All.

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0: 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Someone kicking off their tour this weekend in the Netherlands. 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
5: 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I play guard position for the Golden Bears Waratah Men's Division. 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

0: 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We're keeping the tempo going here on Eagle FM. In just minutes, we're going to take a look at your news as well as your weather for the next couple of days, that weekend. And starting you off, Rihanna and some Calvin Harris. We found love.
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14: From the Capital Radio Newsroom, I'm Alex Stockerty. A judge has ruled against Coles in its legal battle over accusations of fake discounts. The ACCC took action against the supermarket giant, arguing they had artificially inflated prices for a short time before offering discounts through the down-down price promotion. The Federal Court of Justice found the discounts were misleading to an ordinary consumer because 13 of the sample products had only been sold the higher price for 4 weeks or less. The opposition will throw the kitchen sink at tonight's budget reply in the hope of shifting support back to the coalition. Liberal leader Angus Taylor will use his speech to announce a number of contentious policies. He believes welfare should be limited to Australian citizens, a move that would stop permanent residents from receiving benefits. Greens Senator David Shoebridge argues such a policy is nasty and would likely backfire.
15: The idea that we would be saying to, you know, some of our friends and neighbours and workmates that some of you are less worthy than others, they may have been living here for 10, 20, 30 years, paying taxes, contributing, and yet Angus Taylor wants us to sit around a table with them and say, well, if those three down the end, they're less worthy than the rest of us.
14: United States President Donald Trump is preparing to meet with Chinese leader Xi Jinping after touching down in Beijing. The Iran war, trade and technology are expected to be among the key talking points for the leaders. Representatives from a number of top tech companies are also participating in the visit. New research has revealed most employers and most applicants are using AI to navigate job applications. Michael Page Recruitment's report found more than a third of hiring managers were unable to reliably tell whether a resume was written by a human. Managing Director David George says the face-to-face interview is now more important than ever.
16: On both sides of the equation, you've got the applicants using AI to submit their CVs and the hiring managers using AI to run through the process of the interview or the selection criteria. So everything looks very, very similar, which is increasingly a challenge for both the employee and the employer.
14: Also making news, nearly 900 people have been evacuated from a factory in southeast Queensland following a large ammonia leak. Tech giant Cisco has axed 4,000 workers in the United States, replacing them with AI, and free skin cancer checks will be on offer for NRL fans attending the Women's State of Origin and Magic Round at Suncorp Stadium. Checking sport and in the NRL, uncertainty surrounds the future of Nathan Cleary at the Panthers after Ivan Cleary announced his resignation as coach at the end of next year. Ukraine's Alina Svitolina is through to the Italian Open semi-finals after coming from a set down against Kazakhstan's Alina Rybakina 2-6, 6-4, 6-4. Manchester City has kept its Premier League title hopes alive with a 3-0 win over Crystal Palace, and the Spurs have taken a 3-2 lead in their NBA Western Conference semi-final with a win in Game 5 over the Timberwolves. That's the latest news update from the Capital Radio Newsroom.
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0: Mildly cloudy conditions with medium chance of showers this afternoon. Tomorrow morning fog, cloudy conditions with medium chance of showers as well. Saturday partly cloudy, morning fog with light winds. And Sunday another partly cloudy day with medium chance of afternoon showers. Goulburn is going for a top tomorrow of 18, after tonight's low of 9 tonight. Brayboro's top tomorrow is expected to reach 17 tomorrow after a low of 6. And Canberra dropping to 7 overnight, then climbing to 19 tomorrow.
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0: Old school hits from Nickelback and Jason Derulo, as well as the latest from Noah Kahan. Right now, it's this one.
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2: It's getting to a point now where I feel like I'm hearing stuff from like 16-year-olds and I'm like, now what are you saying? 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
1: 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It's 2007, Timbaland and Kerry Hills. 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
2: Moorallen Country Women's Association would love to welcome you along to their next meeting on May 20th at 10 a.m. It's happening at the CWA Rooms, 28 George Street in Moorallen, with a friendly catch-up, a cuppa and a chat. 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

0: 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So set those alarms. Not too far away, Harley Steinfeld. Throwback from her. It's capital letters here on Eagle FM.
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10: From the Capital Radio Newsroom, I'm Alex Stockerty. Coles is facing a significant penalty after a court ruled against the supermarket giant over misleading discounts. The consumer watchdog took action against the supermarket giant, arguing they'd raised prices for a short time before offering discounts through the Down Down price promotion. A judge has ruled while the price rises weren't artificial, they hadn't been in place long enough before being used to show savings under their promotion. ACCC Chairperson Gina Cass Gottlieb says it's a reminder to all businesses.
11: It is very timely for all retailers, particularly as we lead up to end of financial year sales, to ensure that they make accurate pricing and discount claims.
10: A judgment will be handed down in a similar case against Woolworths at a later date. A Brisbane surgeon has had his rape charges mentioned in a Gold Coast court for the first time. Dr. Reza Adib is accused of sexually assaulting a woman at his Burleigh Heads apartment back in March. Dr. Adib, who did not appear in court, is the partner of former Queensland Premier Anastasia Palaszczuk. Opposition leader Angus Taylor says he makes no apology for restricting welfare benefits and the NDIS to Australian citizens only. Mr Taylor will outline the policy in his budget reply speech later tonight. Permanent residents waiting to become citizens would be caught up in the measure. Mr Taylor's reply will also link housing to immigration and examine an ongoing cut to income tax. Australian researchers have used artificial intelligence to detect a marker of heart disease during bone density scans. The breakthrough would mean around 700,000 people across the country would receive bone scans each year, could also learn about their heart health. Edith Cowan University Professor Josh Lewis says it's a cost-effective way for early detection.
12: Because these machines are widely available across Australia, people can also go in to get bone density scans, can also learn about their heart disease pretty quickly and cost-effectively using the same machine.
10: A national committee is being set up to help raise awareness about the early detection of prostate cancer. The disease affects nearly one in five Australian men and claims 4,000 lives each year. Nearly 900 people have been evacuated from a factory in southeast Queensland following a large ammonia leak, and a public memorial will be held at Sydney's Town Hall later this month to remember musician and broadcaster James Valentine. Checking sport, and Game 2 of the NRL Women's State of Origin sees the Blues attempt to wrap up the series in Brisbane. Swans star Charlie Curnow looks set to be fit to play in tomorrow night's AFL clash with the Magpies. The key forward was pulled out last week due to an abdominal injury. And the Royal Challengers are back on top of the IPL ladder after a 6-wicket win over the Knight Riders. That's the latest news update from the Capital Radio newsroom.
13: Eagle FM weather. Partly cloudy conditions with medium chance of showers this afternoon. Tomorrow morning fog, cloudy conditions with medium chance of showers as well. Saturday partly cloudy, morning fog with light winds. And Sunday another partly cloudy day with medium chance of afternoon showers. Goulburn is going for a top tomorrow of 18 after night's low of 9 tonight. Brayboro's top tomorrow is expected to reach 17 tomorrow after a low of 6. And Canberra dropping to 7 overnight, then climbing to 19 tomorrow.

0: before. He's a bit of a celebrity artist, shall we say.
1: Oh, yeah. So we learned this from Lee last time. She said he's the rock star of the art world, or calls himself that.
0: Yeah, I think that's his self-styled
2: that's
0: his title.
2: That sounds expensive, Dara. Okay, so it's the $100 bill with the cards that are burning through it. Are you familiar with that piece, Dara?
0: Yes, I have. I have the image in front of me at the moment, so I can see what you're saying.
2: And so it's signed by Michael as well, and it says in the corner there that it's number 303 of 400 as
0: it
2: well.
0: It is. Dara. So what it is, it's a G-Play print, so fine art printing production, so essentially a poster, really.
2: Well, let's not say poster, Dara. I mean, I don't like
1: it. It doesn't look like a poster.
2: No. And he signed it as well, which that looks like it's in
1: paint.
2: It's
1: on a wooden frame as well. It's kind of, you know, it'll pop off the wall there. But look,
2: Let's not throw around poster anymore, Dara. But we did a few internet searches as well, Dara, and it would suggest that this is fetching, you know, 15,000 to 16,000 Australian online.
0: Right. Okay.
2: Where's your head at with how much this is worth, Dara?
0: I think I'm going to have to break some hearts here, unfortunately. You might have a few more weeks of the show.
1: Weeks?
0: There was one I saw last year that was very similar that sold for about $400 at auction in Sydney.
2: No.
0: So certain artists like this, you know, when they're selling themselves, they have these huge prices and, you know, as you say, self-styled rock star celebrity artists. So they can essentially charge what they'd like. And they kind of sometimes have celebrity backers and make this cult following, shall I say. And then the prices that people get in a resale usually aren't anywhere near those kind of prices.
1: She bought it for $5,000, Dara.
0: Yeah, in Las Vegas, we get clients who've bought things on cruises and all sorts of places.
2: But so Dara, for people listening, if I can just get it back to the trade that we're trying to do for a $10,000 engagement ring, for people that are listening, what they might be able to do, though, is if they do take ownership of this beautiful painting, they could potentially fly to Vegas, sell it over there, and then that pays for their entire trip.
0: So, I mean, look, the beauty with art is it's subjective. Someone could absolutely love this picture. And who knows, in 20, 30 years' time, it might be worth a hell of a lot more. That's always the hope.
1: Well, there you go. There you go. Blue chip investment.
2: Goddard could die.
0: A gambler might take you on.
1: It looks, yeah.
2: Thanks, Dara. Well, thanks, Dara. Thank you so much, Dara. We very much appreciate your work.
1: Mate. Very good.
2: The Michael Fox Fine Art is the... the institution that Dara is from, beautiful place down there.
1: Great work from the producers. A couple of great experts we've had on 2 days in a row. Great work, guys. Just trying to pump things up here. Get the tyres going.
2: Because if you guys
1: make
2: know
1: it sound
2: that,
1: expensive,
2: you guys
1: great
2: know
1: work.
2: That.
1: What? Great work. Let's work as a team. What is one dream? One team, one dream. Here we go.
3: Lie. We made the trade.
1: Great work.
2: We don't
1: need
2: to lie. Just don't do it. Just don't have it on.
1: We just won't take it.
3: You're lying to the listeners.
1: We're not lying. We're just saying we don't know what it's worth.
3: Nice.
1: But Lee bought it for $5,000.
2: Yes.
1: God, sometimes I can't tell whose team you're on. All right.
2: I just hate the idea. Absence of information is not lying. It's just not talking about it.
1: I agree.
2: It's
1: right. You might also know someone who's going to be listening after in an hour's time for the actual swap meet. Don't tell them.
2: Yeah. Keep this quiet. Keep this between us.
1: Because we need to make it.
2: Let's keep this off the socials. It's going to be off the podcast.
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0: Will and Woody, hope you're having a great drive home. Woods.
1: Oh, Willie.
0: What?
1: I completely butchered Mother's Day.
0: What do you know? What do you, sorry, when I say, sorry, I'm nervous for you.
1: I know. Because
0: you had this written all over you. I questioned you about it last week.
1: Yep.
0: And you said, oh, Mim's Remy's job. And I was like, yeah. Missed a beat there.
1: Well, I think
0: I knew you'd missed it because I was worried. I was sufficiently worried.
1: Yeah, I get it.
0: And I did the planning. You could have come to me.
1: I just get to a point with me where I want to do something by myself. Like I come to you for a lot of things. And it makes me feel like a child. So I've gone out on my own and I've had a crack on something by myself.
0: I have.
1: And it was so close to absolutely perfect. It was so close. So I had this idea. Mim has always said to me, and I think a lot of males in relationships will find this, that she always complains that I never take photos of her and the kids. She's like, there's so many photos of the kids and you.
0: That's nice.
1: You never take photos of me with the kids.
0: You know I can't empathise because my relationship is very much upside down, but yes.
1: Sure. Okay. Yes. So for me,
0: I know for most guys, that's the situation, 100%.
1: Okay, so we're the stereotype.
0: Yeah.
1: For me, it's a thing.
0: Yeah.
1: So I was like, oh.
0: Because she's conscientious. She's out there. She's taking photos.
1: Oh, she takes great photos.
0: You're just not doing it.
1: And I do crap photos.
0: Yeah.
1: I get too close, agreed, apparently.
0: I've never seen you take a photo.
1: No, and I just don't.
0: Unless it's a receipt that you want to bank for a tax deduction.
1: That's fair. The thought just doesn't cross my mind. I see a beautiful moment and just go, loving taking this in.
0: And that's beautiful.
1: And I just stop. I just stop.
0: Beautiful.
1: Yeah, no, thanks. Anyway, so she's complained about that a lot. So I was like, I know what I'm going to do for Mother's Day.
0: Yep.
1: I'm going to create this collage of photos.
0: Great idea.
1: But here we go. So I'm flying, right? I'm humming. So I'm like, okay, great. Photo collage. So then I went to my my album on my phone and I realized there's a shortcut here. If you type in
0: someone's name,
1: all the photos of them pop up, right? So I was like, I'm on fire here. And then I managed to go through all these photos of Mim. Because I was like, this is going to take hours. Like, I was like, this is going to take hours going through all my photos. Yeah. And I was like, no.
0: Got him here.
1: Reduced it there.
0: Wouldn't have mattered if it took hours, by the way.
1: I was committed. That was a little treat for me. But I was committed
0: You would have put the hours in.
1: I would have.
0: Yeah.
1: Would have done the work.
0: Yeah.
1: So anyway, so I got it down to about 9 photos, which I was like, perfect collage. And then I was like, how do you make a collage? Like at the end of the day, I know what I want. I know what the end result
0: is. What did you want?
1: I wanted a some sort of poster.
0: Poster?
1: Or not poster. in my head, poster. It was like I wanted a framed picture.
0: Yes.
1: And I liked the look of almost like scrapbook.
0: Yeah.
1: Like overlapping collage-y of all these great
0: photos.
1: Like
0: a year 2 project.
1: Yeah. So but I didn't want to like use like scissors.
0: When were you doing this, by the way?
1: Saturday. So Saturday morning.
0: Shut up. Wow.
1: Yeah, 24 hours before Mother's Day.
0: Dead in the water.
1: No, not dead in the water. I had a whole day. And I had Remy with me as well. Because at the end of the day, this is actually her job that I'm doing for her.
0: Okay.
1: Because this is your mum, Remy. We're doing this together.
0: Yeah,
1: right?
0: Nice.
1: Again, genius. ChatGPT.
0: Yeah.
1: So I said to ChatGPT, I sent ChatGPT 9 photos.
0: Yeah.
1: And I said, hey, Chatty, can you turn this into a collage, please?
0: Yeah.
1: Bang. And it's just happened.
0: Wow.
1: I was like, I blocked out hours and hours and hours to do this. It's just done it. And I was like, perfect. Rem, you and me, car, let's go, adventure. So we go to Officeworks.
0: Yeah.
1: And I was like, perfect. I was printed out. I was printed out at the college.
0: Yeah.
1: I'm just like, I cannot believe how much
0: things
1: I've nailed this.
0: Work out like
1: it
0: this
1: is
0: for you.
1: Just harming.
0: That's amazing.
1: So we go there. I printed out. I go poster length. I'm like, that's a good size.
0: Yeah.
1: It's perfect.
0: Wow.
1: Remy's high-fiving me. She's not been a brat as well. She's just been awesome.
0: Yeah.
1: And there's just dad of the year going on. And then I went and got a printer.
0: How did this go wrong?
1: So then I go like, okay, do you have a frame for that? And the office work lady goes, don't have a size frame for that size poster. And
0: not
1: she
0: a
1: goes,
0: problem.
1: But there's a Kmart upstairs.
0: Bang.
1: Too easy, Laurel. So I go upstairs, I go to Kmart, I get a frame, it's all perfect, right? And then putting the collage of photos in the frame and I look at the photo and I go, something is wrong. There is something wrong with this. I'm either having like some sort of mental episode or stroke or that is not my wife in all of these photos. I'm going to show you now. Very strange. These are all real photos that I've taken of my wife. But when I put it in ChatGPT, go through these photos and zoom in on the face.
0: Oh, whoa.
1: Yeah, whoa.
0: Oh, whoa.
1: Yeah, whoa.
0: Whoa.
1: Whoa.
0: Sorry, that's really strange.
1: I've realized.
0: Wow, what is going on there?
1: So when you put a photo into ChatGPT, it like gives the person wasn't.
0: That's really strange. It doesn't look anything like it.
1: Not nothing.
0: So when did you realize this?
1: No, okay, so when I was putting the photo in the frame Saturday night, late Saturday night.
0: Oh, no.
1: Because the plan was to put it on the living room table. I was going to give her a sleep in. I noticed that. I was like, it's too late to change anything. Yeah. Anyway, so now we've got.
0: Did you put it? So you gave her the frame?
1: Yeah. No, we gave it to her.
0: Why?
1: Because at the start, I got a 3 seconds of just love and adoration from my wife, where she was blown away by, like, I can't believe you managed to put a collage together. Like, this is so nice.
0: So did she realize it herself?
1: She looked a little bit closer and she was like, that's not me. So now we've got this thing hanging up in our house and it's just photos of a random woman.
0: You hung it up.
1: Just a random woman.
0: Just make a new one.
1: Nah, we're not going to.
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3: Runner Waters outbound on the Hume, approaching the French VC rest stop and Yarrow. We've got some busy traffic right now. Mundy Street off Bungonia Road and Braidwood Road. Busy traffic underneath the rail overpass at Sloane Street. And you'll find plenty of traffic too at Union Street and Lagoon Street further uptown. When a child is in hospital, Ronald McDonald House gives their family a community of support, warm meals and a place to rest. Because when a child is sick or injured, family stays. 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
2: Will and Woody, don't forget, 10 minutes time until the swap meet is on. You guys are swapping us for a very expensive, very rare piece of art, a Michael Goddard bought from Las Vegas for $5,000. Wow. But to trade for that, you can in 10 minutes time. You can trade on our way to a $10,000 engagement ring for Paris. Right now, though, Woods, it's hot takes.
3: So you got a hot take on Florence Pugh.
2: A flop take on Florence Pugh. I do, mate. By the way, I'm going to throw in a Mingle Seasoning prize pack. My favourite prize
3: for yourself.
2: No, for the best hot take.
3: Okay.
2: I've got the hottest take, I'll take the Mingle.
3: Don't you
2: worry about that. Try Mingle Mexican All Natural Aussie Made at your supermarket. Now Woodrow, my hot take, Florence Pugh.
3: Yes.
2: Oh, I think. In a good movie,
3: yes,
2: Florence Pugh has only ever been the steak knives.
3: Midsummer.
2: That's the one exception. And I don't necessarily call it a good movie.
3: We Live in Time.
2: I think Andrew Garfield's a better actor in that.
3: But she can't call her steak knives. If she's not the steak, she's at least the potatoes.
2: She's the knives, mate.
3: I completely disagree.
2: My point is, I don't think she's had a role in her career yet where she's like... Midsummer is the one thing that I put a flag. Right, yeah. I don't think she's had a role in her career yet where it's been like, wow, owned that, unbelievable. Don't get me wrong. Everything that she's in, she's good.
3: Little Women.
2: She's steak knives. Okay. She's steak knives. Mm-hmm. Or she's at best, she's on par with the others. She hasn't had a movie where I've been like, wow, you were easily the most amazing thing in that. And I think when I think about it, when I'm going through her movies, she actually hasn't done... that many good movies.
3: She's good in Oppenheimer, but she's steak knives.
2: She's steak knives in Oppenheimer.
3: The Marvel one that she did.
2: She's Black Widow.
3: No, she's not Black Widow. That's Scarlett Johansson.
2: Yeah, but she's in the Black... like, who cares?
3: But she does the Russian accent.
2: June. She's steak knives.
4: Don't worry, darling.
2: Wouldn't call it a good movie.
3: Yeah, a bad movie, but she's great in it.
2: She's very good in it. Meh.
3: Whoa.
2: Meh. She's a frustrating meh. Because I love watching her on camera and she's awesome. She's clearly got great hops as an actor. Yeah. I just don't think she's been put in the right roles. I don't think she's
3: still
2: been put
3: young.
2: In the right movies.
3: She's still young, Florence Pugh. Still very young.
2: Anyway,
3: let's go to Kelly here. That's a pretty hot take.
2: Knives Pugh.
3: That's brutal.
2: It's
3: Kelly.
2: Not brutal. I think she's a great actor.
3: Yeah. Let's go to Kelly here. I don't want to be called Knives if I'm an actor, though.
2: Sorry. It's a hot take. I'm sticking by it.
3: Mate. Stick by, please. It's hot takes, mate.
2: It's hot takes, mate.
3: Kelly,
2: have a crack.
3: What's your hot
2: take? Join me in the frying pan.
3: What's your hot take, Kelly? Kelly. Step into the frying pan, Kelly.
2: Step into the pan, Kel. Join us in the pan.
3: I'll jump into the pan real quick
2: while
3: we sort out Kelly.
2: I
3: am being deadly serious about this. This is a hot take. Driver's licenses.
2: Yes.
3: I just don't think they're necessary anymore.
2: Agreed.
3: I think cars now are getting so easy to drive. I think you just get to 18 and drive.
2: Whoa.
3: There's a whole rigmarole around get your license and stuff, right? It's like, I don't reckon you're that good of a driver just by doing a license test. What, you can drive around the block and stop at a red light, we'll give you a license. Revenue raising. Just get rid of it. 18, drive.
2: Wow. Hot take. Play the song.
3: Fire it off. You agree with that, though? Do you agree with that?
2: That is a very hot take. No, I don't at all. I don't want any old 18-year-old just sitting in a car and driving.
3: So I knew you'd say this. There's a guy in the UK who got arrested at 84. He's been driving for 70 years without a license. He never went through a license.
2: Different era.
3: He never got into an accident.
2: Different era.
3: Great driver.
2: Hot take for you. We're on licenses.
3: Yeah, go on.
2: Passports.
5: Yep. Fire it all.
3: That's your take. Just passports.
2: Passports.
3: They should be free.
2: Shouldn't need them. Need a passport.
3: What do you mean?
2: Facial recognition technology is so good these days.
3: Oh, no, I do
2: and
3: agree with that.
2: Speaking of rigmarole, that's one of the worst queues you'll ever be in your life.
3: Yeah,
2: is a passport queue.
3: No,
2: they can be so much faster. Yeah. We've actually got two people that sit there and look you in the eye. What are you doing here? Like, piss off.
3: Ridiculous.
2: You're going to follow me on CCTV every day that I'm here anyway. Exactly. Everyone knows where I am all the time.
3: I walk through the scanner.
2: By the way, I've just been on an 18-hour flight with two screaming kids.
3: Yes.
2: And you want to stand here and ask me what I'm doing here? I'll tell you what I'm doing here, mate. Yeah. I'm taking my kids home and drugging them again with Finergan so we can all get some sleep. Legally, of course, after an administered dose from a doctor.
3: That was the hottest take there at the end there.
2: Annalise.
3: Just snuck in a little
2: legal.
3: Hot take.
2: It's totally legal.
3: Let's go to Luke, shall we?
2: I'm getting lots of looks for that. That's a hot take. Finergan. Hot take. Play the music, Kat. Hot take. Finergan.
3: That's a hot take.
2: Over 15 kilos, guys. Go for it. Have a great flight. Annalise, you had a hot take? No, you don't. No.
4: Dogs.
2: Dogs.
0: Dogs.
2: Just get rid of them. Hates dogs.
0: Don't like them.
2: Hates dogs.
3: Do you know there was a study done? One in five people regret getting a pet. Let's go to Luke here. Lukey, wow. What's your hot take?
2: Wow.
4: Guys, I reckon Will and Woody should do national breakfast.
3: Whoa.
2: Hot take.
3: Hot take. So all around the country, Will and I in the morning.
4: Why not? Can you think of anyone better?
3: Plenty. A fair few.
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16: From the Capital Radio Newsroom, I'm Alex Stockerty. Labor has secured an extra Senate spot in federal parliament with independent Tammy Terrell joining the party. The Tasmanian had been a member of the Jackie Lambie network before she had a falling out with Senator Lambie. The switch now gives Labor 30 seats in the upper house. Prime Minister Anthony Albanese says Senator Tyrrell is a welcome addition to his team.
17: She's someone who doesn't mince her words. She stands up for people. And now she will bring that advocacy into the Labor Party as a member of the Labor caucus, and will be able to sit and participate as a member of the government to be more effective in getting things done.
16: A repatriation flight carrying 6 passengers to Australia from a Hunter virus-hit cruise ship will arrive in Perth tomorrow. The Department of Foreign Affairs and Trade has now secured the plane, crew and the necessary compliances for the flight, and the plane will take off from the Netherlands in the coming hours. The consumer watchdog will seek substantial penalties against Coles after the federal court found the supermarket giant misled customers with its down-down pricing program. A judge ruled high prices on sampled products were not artificial, but hadn't been in place long enough for customers to believe they were real before being used to show promotional savings. Assistant Competition Minister Andrew Leigh has praised the ACCC for its efforts to combat dodgy conduct.
0: Well, the competition watchdog's doing exactly what it should. It's enforcing the rules and taking on some of the biggest players in our economy. Our government has strengthened their powers by lifting the maximum penalty tenfold, providing additional resources and tougher laws.
16: A gynaecologist says the official renaming of polycystic ovarian syndrome to PMOS could transform treatment options for women. The name change, which was led by a team of Australian researchers, removes the focus on cysts to reflect the condition as a long-term hormonal or metabolic disorder. Dr. Kath Whitten says there are now more potential for GPs to identify women who are being affected by the condition.
18: Certainly women have long thought that you have to have cysts on your ovaries to have this diagnosis, and many women actually do not have cysts on their ovaries but still have this complex endocrine metabolic disorder.
16: Also making news, opposition leader Angus Taylor will hand down his budget reply speech later tonight, and new research has found most people don't believe AI will take their job. Checking sport, and the Sydney Thunder have pulled off one of the biggest coups in Big Bash history. The Telegraph is reporting England cricket legend Andrew Flintoff has been named as their new coach. In the NRL, Sharks coach Craig Fitzgibbon admits a lot is on the line ahead of tomorrow night's Magic Round clash with the Bulldogs. And the Spurs have beaten the Timberwolves in Game 5 of their NBA Western Conference semi-final. They now lead the series 3-2. That's the latest news update from the Capital Radio Newsroom.
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20: Partly cloudy conditions with medium chance of showers this afternoon. Tomorrow morning fog, cloudy conditions with medium chance of showers as well. Saturday partly cloudy, morning fog with light winds. And Sunday another partly cloudy day with medium chance of afternoon showers. Goulburn is going for a top tomorrow of 18 after night's low of 9 tonight. Brayboro's top tomorrow is expected to reach 17 tomorrow after a low of 6. And Canberra dropping to 7 overnight, then climbing to 19 tomorrow.

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0: Good afternoon, everyone. It is Will and Woody. Hope you're having a wonderful drive home. Woods.
1: Will, you've been outspoken in your love of Kylie Jenner multiple times on this radio show.
0: A little bit recently, no doubt, no doubt.
1: How are we feeling about, now this did happen a little bit ago, but she took a private jet, quite a distance, to go and have a date night with her boyfriend, Timothy Chalamet.
0: Yes, that's right.
1: Yeah, she did a video doing her makeup on the private jet.
2: Get ready with me for date night in New York. This trip was very last minute. I'm literally going for like 24 hours. Oh no, there's turbulence now. Ah, I have to sit.
1: Anyway, this was just met with a lot of criticism of people just being like, come on. We're in an oil shortage. The world is a really bad place at the moment.
0: Yeah.
1: You're taking a private jet.
0: For a date night.
1: For seriously like a date, and then you're going to get back on a private jet and fly back home.
0: Yeah, and I think the context is not just the oil shortage, but also the fact that we're learning pretty quickly that your carbon footprint fostered by taking a plane is, you know, number one reason that we're sort of killing the planet. So fly less is the idea. If you can avoid flying. But she can't take a train across the country.
1: No, but, oh, she could just do a Zoom call though.
0: Or they could just, most normal couples, if they actually want to be together, move to the same place together so they don't have to take jets to see each other all the time.
1: That means a lot of private jets. Now, where's that game show music? There's a website, I love this, called celebrityprivatejettracker.com, which just tracks all your celebs' private jet travel. It's ongoing. It's live. It's constantly updated.
0: They have to register their name to the jet, do they?
1: Well, yeah. So, button pusher Tommy. So, yeah, they register their name to the jet. Is that right?
3: Yeah, and then we have to be able to track all the flights. That's public available data.
0: Mm.
3: So you know which tail number is the plane and everything.
0: Love
3: and
0: then it's all tracked. Love that. Boom.
1: Now, I've sorted this list based on total fuel usage.
0: Yep.
1: Kylie Jenner, who just had the 24-hour jaunt to go and have date night with Timothy, she's ninth on the list of total fuel user with
0: surely
1: private
0: she would
1: jet.
0: See that and just be like, God, I'm an awful person and I'm ignoring everyone's advice about this.
1: I think she's in a bit of an echo chamber where she doesn't. Oh, because all her
0: she probably
1: mates
0: doesn't hear any criticism
1: at the Met
0: ever.
1: Gala. They're all going, "Oh, what's your private jet going?
0: Yeah,
1: oh,
0: yeah.
1: We're doing caviar now. Oh, yeah, what? Who's your pilot?" That's their world.
0: Yeah, it's crazy, isn't it?
1: I just thought for a bit of fun, do you think you could get the top five users of private jets?
0: No, we've discussed this. I don't think
1: have
0: I'm
1: a crack,
0: get,
1: man.
0: I don't think I'm going to get anywhere near there.
1: Have a crack. No, honestly, looking at this, one of them particularly.
0: Oh, so Taylor Swift is in the top five? No.
1: Incorrect.
0: Wow.
1: She cops it a lot for private jet use, but I haven't even seen her name pop up anywhere. Oprah pops up.
0: Oprah.
1: Sorry, just for Jay-Z pops up. Tom Cruise pops up. I still haven't seen George Lucas. Okay. He's still doing his thing in the air.
0: When Taylor, George Lucas, what the hell is he
1: George
0: flying
1: Lucas.
0: Around for?
1: Yeah.
0: Just checking out nursing homes, is he?
1: Just still doing it. Taylor Swift, there you go. She's pretty
0: when
1: far
0: she was
1: down
0: the list. When she was touring, I think she was up the top.
1: Yeah.
0: Okay.
1: Anyway, top five. Talk to me about top five.
0: Trumpy. Air Force One's getting
1: bang.
0: A workout.
1: Number one. There you go. Well done, Will.
0: Surely.
1: Trump is number one on the list. Great stuff. Have a go at the four others. One of them for me further confirms that this guy, this is very unlike me to say, but this guy is real tosser.
0: Elon Musk?
1: Just outside. He's seventh.
0: Oh, God. I'm trying to think of like a big...
1: Another one from the Jenner family.
0: Dicks.
1: Jenner.
0: Oh, is that right?
1: Which one?
0: Kim.
1: No, Kim, bang, number five.
0: Kim is in the top five jet users.
1: Top five.
0: God, what a toss.
1: 591,000 miles.
0: Oh, my God.
1: Yep.
0: Okay. So there's Trumpy's one.
1: Yep. You got
0: Kim's
1: Kim at five.
0: Is there some sort of a shake in there?
1: No shakes.
0: Okay.
1: Well, listen to, like,
0: it's certainly not shit.
1: When this guy...
0: Not the freaks issue.
1: When this musician came to Australia, they were doing a certain thing and it was just like, I think you're a bit of a...
0: Usher.
1: Bit of a tool.
0: Usher.
1: Tool, but no. No, not there.
0: Came to Australia.
1: Came to Australia and he was doing, and it was just like, something about you.
0: Chris Martin.
1: No.
0: Sorry, I'm really starting to show my prejudices here. If I keep guessing. If he came to Australia.
1: Who?
0: You're just saying if it's a he.
1: Yeah, he came to Australia and there's just a couple of things which I was like, you must be a bit of a tool.
0: Niall Horan.
1: No, we love Niall. We love Niall. He'd be in coach. He's an everyman.
0: Oh, hang on. I think I've got this.
1: You know.
0: It's a guy.
1: He threw a slide.
0: When he came to Australia.
1: He threw a slide at, I reckon, a setup camera. Remember this? It was in a sky-rise penthouse.
0: I don't think you realise how much of the information in this job goes in one ear and out the other, mate.
1: Drake is number two on the list. Yeah, Drake.
0: Wow.
1: And he's the one who was like, people were going to his concert with signs, being like, give me $100.
0: Yeah.
1: Give him $100. Yeah, the whole thing was right off. Yeah. Anyway, I'll give you the last two. Travis Scott, number three.
0: Travis Scott.
1: Yeah. I don't know much about him either. And the...
2: Kylie Jenner's ex.
0: Oh, my God. These people suck.
1: They're all as bad as each other.
0: Yes.
1: And the ex-CEO of Google, Eric Schmidt.
0: Oh, the Schmidtster. He was my next guest.
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0: Good afternoon, everyone. It's Will and Woody. We've got to be quick here. We've got some post-show notes always at the end of the show.
1: Mm-hmm.
0: A 360-degree feedback. First of all, producers, paging in at the wrong times today. Let's just get that off my chest.
1: Nice. Good.
2: Have I been?
0: Oh, and there you go again.
1: You did interrupt him. You did interrupt him.
0: What? Interrupt.
2: Well, I'm actually doing everyone a favour.
1: I love it when they fire back. It's good.
0: It's good to see a little bit of fight in them, isn't it?
1: Absolutely.
0: Good for them.
1: Absolutely.
0: Have a couple of wins. It'd be boring if the producers didn't fight back.
1: Yeah,
0: you know
1: what
0: I mean? We'd have to clear them out and find some more with some fight. And that happens every few years. We kind of just cycle them out. They lose, the fight out of them, and then they're like, oh, I have to get some new ones in.
1: Yeah.
0: These guys are still got a little bit.
2: Got a couple months left.
0: They've got a bit of spring in their step, still which is fresh. Good to see.
1: It's a young team as well. They're young and spry.
0: They take a while to be.
15: Entirely
0: worn.
15: Gen Z.
1: Yeah.
16: I know, yeah.
1: Any notes from the, any notes from the youngins? God. Any notes?
15: I would just like to say slay to you both for not letting professionals tell you your items are worth nothing on Swapmeet.
16: Well, that's the you chose the professionals to tell us our items are worth nothing, and I know you find that funny. But we're actually trying to trade a $10,000 engagement ring for Paris. And that's important to us.
1: Yeah, do you guys hate Paris? Yeah, what's going on?
16: Is that the
1: do you
16: deal?
1: Hate Paris?
16: We're trying to do something really good for her.
15: I love Paris.
1: You clearly don't. Clearly you clearly not. Don't. And don't you laugh, Annalise. You're the one dealing with Paris. You're texting her, pretending to be her friend.
16: Yeah, so
1: getting
16: true.
1: Getting us on crap evaluators.
16: So true. Sending her stickers.
1: Sending her stickers?
16: Yeah, stickers. That's what the kids
1: sent
16: say
1: her, you sent her a sticker?
16: No, like a sticker on, like a text
15: what
16: message.
15: Emoji?
16: A sticker.
1: Oh, yeah. You know those little stickers? That move. The emojis that move.
16: No, they don't move. That's called a GIF or a GIF.
1: No,
16: a sticker is like when you get a photo and you make a sticker out of it.
1: Oh, I get confused. I get confused. Any other notes?
15: Slay, anyway.
1: Slay, we're slaying. We're all slaying. We're all slaying.
15: You ate with that.
16: You ate
15: snaps.
16: With what? Shut up. Shut up. This is what I'm talking about. It's my note. My note was interrupting and you're all interrupting me.
15: Sounded onk.
1: So, what is that? What is a southern
16: I'm trying
1: onk?
16: To wrap things up. A southern onk?
1: Yeah. What is a southern onk?
16: I don't know.
1: I hate it when the Gen Z
16: I'm
1: use
16: confused.
1: Their Gen Z's and the teasers.
16: Guys,
1: understand
16: no cap.
1: It.
16: No cap. Low key.
1: Yeah, nice. Nice, mate. You got them. No cap here. They've lost attention.
16: You actually have got a cap.
1: Yeah, I do have a cap. Cap here. Cap here. No cap over there on Will. Cap here. Oh, my God. Let's go. Bye.
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10: Getting down to 9 tonight in Goulburn. It's top of 18 with a possible shower tomorrow. Looking at your weekend, it's partly cloudy with a shower or two for Saturday and Sunday with tops of 19 and 20. In Braidwood, getting down to 5 tonight with a shower or two and 17 tomorrow. In Canberra, the nation's capital, it's 7 tonight with a top of 19 and a possible shower tomorrow.
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0: 93.5 Eagle FM this Thursday night. I hope you're having a wonderful evening wherever you are across Goulburn tonight. This song that's on the way from Dua Lipa, it's a powerhouse. It's got a massive meaning behind it and has some pretty insane producers on it.
1: And its meaning is about knowing your worth, knowing when it's the right time to stay, and also knowing when it's a good time to leave.
0: She co-wrote it with Kevin Parker, the man from Tame Impala. You all know and love him. I'm going to play Houdini right now for you here on

0: Bruno Mars here on Goulburn's best music station, Eagle FM, for your Thursday night. And Monday morning, Brad and Jev will be revealing something incredible. And I'll give you the insider goss. It is Refuel the Music. You're probably wondering, Jack, what is Refuel the Music? Well, it's your chance to get your hands on some free fuel money. All you got to do is listen to Eagle FM Breakfast with Brad and Jev on Monday morning. And when you hear a song run out of fuel at any time and it slows down and begins to stop, you got to make sure you give them a call on the number 4822-935 for your chance to get your hands on hundreds of dollars worth of fuel vouchers, all thanks to Harvey Norman Goulburn. 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
0: Getting down to 9 tonight in Goulburn. It's top of 18 with a possible shower tomorrow. Looking at your weekend, it's partly cloudy with a shower or two for Saturday and Sunday with tops of 19 and 20. In Braidwood, getting down to 5 tonight with a shower or two and 17 tomorrow. In Canberra, the nation's capital, it's 7 tonight with a top of 19 and a possible shower tomorrow.
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93.5, Troy Sivan here on Goulburn's best music station, Eagle FM. Happy Thursday night. It's just after 8 o'clock, and we are going to keep all of Goulburn's best music going for you. But Monday morning, make sure you're listening to Eagle FM Breakfast with Brad and Jeff for your chance to get your hands on so much free fuel money. We've got hundreds of dollars worth of vouchers to give away, all by listening out for a song. And when it runs out of fuel, you've got to give them a call on Monday morning on that number, 4822-935, to get your hands on all that free cash. It is all thanks to Harvey Norman Goulburn for all your furniture, electrical and computer needs. We're going to keep it all going now. It's Sabrina Carpenter's Espresso. 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

0: 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We're going to play in the next five. 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

0: 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I'm going to play that one after 9 for you. We're also going to get a check of your weather, see how the weekend's looking. 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
0: Getting down to 9 tonight in Goulburn. It's top of 18 with a possible shower tomorrow. Looking at your weekend, it's partly cloudy with a shower or two for Saturday and Sunday with tops of 19 and 20. In Braidwood, getting down to 5 tonight with a shower or two and 17 tomorrow. In Canberra, the nation's capital, it's 7 tonight with a top of 19 and a possible shower tomorrow.
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And have a look at your fuel dial right now. If you're in your car, you're driving along, have a look at your fuel dial. Is it sitting below halfway or is it literally about to run on empty? 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You could get your hands on some free fuel vouchers, all thanks to Harvey Norman Goulburn. It's as simple as that. 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It's Miley Cyrus, Used to Be Young, now here on Eagle FM.

0: the Queen herself here on Goulburn's best music station, Eagle FM. Now, this next song that's coming up, I want you to think about what was the first car you ever drove. When you got your driver's license, what was the first car you drove? I drove a Volkswagen Golf, and I can tell you right now, I didn't have anyone sitting in the back, and maybe you did in your little Holden or your little Toyota or even your Mazda.
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0: Eagle FM weather. Getting down to 9 tonight in Goulburn. It's top of 18 with a possible shower tomorrow. Looking at your weekend, it's partly cloudy with a shower or two for Saturday and Sunday with tops of 19 and 20. In Braidwood, getting down to 5 tonight with a shower or two and 17 tomorrow. In Canberra, the nation's capital, it's 7 tonight with a top of 19 and a possible shower tomorrow.
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2: 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She Looks So Perfect, absolutely amazing videos. And I think we just bloody nailed it.
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0: if you got your hands on some free money. 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
1: 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Dracula. 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
2: Getting down to 9 tonight in Goulburn. It's top of 18 with a possible shower tomorrow. Looking at your weekend, it's partly cloudy with a shower or two for Saturday and Sunday with tops of 19 and 20. In Braidwood, getting down to 5 tonight with a shower or two and 17 tomorrow. In Canberra, the nation's capital, it's 7 tonight with a top of 19 and a possible shower tomorrow.
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0: 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It is the All Aussie Music Hour. I'm going to play a brand new Aussie track for you next. It's Cody Simpson. Baby Blue. Now, if you're a big fan of Cody Simpson, you may or may not have known that he was an ex-swimmer. A gold medal at the Commonwealth Games. And now he's pivoted into the music business. Baby Blue's going to play right after Amy Shark here on Eagle FM.
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7: Light early demand at the Lagoon Street, Sydney Road, Union Street lights this morning. Brisbane Grove, Braidwood Road, scheduled utilities work in 1 hour, then all day till 6 p.m. The roadworks continue 24/7 through Maroolan on the Hume with changed traffic conditions. Same story around Breadalbin and Parkesbourne on the Hume as well. 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
8: From the Capital Radio Newsroom, I'm James Wybrow. The Albanese government has accused the opposition of producing a budget reply full of uncontested nonsense. Federal politics reporter Nelson Scott.
9: A $22 billion tax cut is among the big spending items outlined in the coalition's budget reply. Under the plan, tax brackets will be indexed to inflation, handing most Australian workers about $1,000 over 4 years. Liberal leader Angus Taylor has told Parliament it's the right thing to do.
10: Australians will be rewarded, keep more and get ahead.
9: But senior government minister Claire O'Neill argues there's no detail on how the opposition would pay for its promises.
11: What they got was uncosted nonsense.
9: The coalition has also announced plans to slash the nation's migration rate, increase defence spending and establish a fund to pay down the nation's debt and build infrastructure.
8: In other news, a plane carrying six passengers from a hantavirus-hit cruise ship has left the Netherlands on its way to Western Australia. Alex Rydell's in Perth.
12: The RAAF plane is expected to arrive at Pearce Air Base around 11 a.m. on Friday local time. The passengers will then be transferred to the nearby quarantine facility in Bullsbrook, approximately 40 kilometres northeast of Perth. On board is four Australians, a permanent resident from the UK and a New Zealander. The passengers are not showing any symptoms of hantavirus. They will isolate at the facility for 3 weeks and undergo continuous testing. Federal Health Minister Mark Butler says all precautions have been taken.
13: There are very strict conditions about the flight, about the landing and about the quarantine arrangements at Bullsbrook.
8: A woman's been released from hospital and into police custody after allegedly punching a 46-year-old paramedic in the groin and scratching a policewoman in Sydney. After a concern for welfare report, emergency services were called to Hyde Park, where a woman tried to leave during treatment. The 23-year-old will front court this morning, charged with assaulting a frontline health worker and assaulting police. And scientists say the developing El Nino in the Pacific Ocean could be one of the strongest on record. Global forecasters warn it is looking more likely we could see what is called a super El Nino, where sea surface temperatures climb 1.5 degrees above normal. New South Wales has claimed the NRLW State of Origin series after winning their second match against Queensland, 14 points to 10, in enemy territory. Maroons player Lauren Brown has told Nine there were too many mistakes.
14: Way too many errors, not completing our sets, but I'm super proud of the girls, our scramble defence. I don't think we had the rubber possession there, so really proud of the defensive effort, and I feel like we turned away a few tries from the Blues, but end of the day, yeah, we just couldn't complete.
8: That's the latest news update from the Capital Radio Newsroom. I'm James Wybrow.
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15: The cheapest unleaded 91 in Goulburn is at the Metro on Braidwood Road, which is going for $1.72. Cheapest diesel has gone down compared to last week. It's also at the Metro Petroleum on Braidwood Road. It's selling at $2.07 a litre.
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17: Weather-wise, medium chance of showers for today, most likely in the afternoon. It's looking overcast for the rest, top of 18, partly cloudy for tomorrow. The chance of morning fog, slight chance of a shower. We're looking at a top of 19. And a shower or two expected on Sunday, and it's looking overcast. The chance of morning fog, we're looking at a top of 20, overnight low of 7. Braidwood today, looking like a wet one, and partly cloudy with a top of 17. And in the nation's capital, partly cloudy, and they're climbing to a top of 19. Well, get into a low tonight of 7. 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
18: Oh, Jeff, you're right about being the best day of the week. Yay for Friday. 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
17: Sounding a bit caveman-y yourself.
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18: 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Like, let's see how embarrassing it gets. 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

0: Omni and Cheerleader on Eagle FM Breakfast. Brad and Jev waking you up. Doing it all thanks to our good friends at Guys of the Motors.
1: And Jev, something that you're pretty excited about, one of you were just like clamoring for in like talks we've had. Sizzlers is coming back.
0: Yes, Sizzler is coming back after, well, the final store departed us in 2020, unfortunately, due to COVID. So for the most part, the Sizzler stores have gone abandoned. So the most recent one I saw was in Campbelltown. The building's there, but you can tell it was a Sizzler. The really funny one is that the one near my nan's house, the Sizzler, it's actually been turned into a gym.
1: Oh, wow.
0: Yes, so quite ironic. And the one near my house has been turned into like a bar and bistro. But Sizzler is returning. Cheesy bread is back on the menu.
1: Yes, and it's going to be coming to the Sydney airport in this case, in one of the hotels nearby the airport. Interesting spot for it. But I guess, you know, you got to start somewhere. It's not uncommon for like a restaurant to be open at an airport, like first before expanding out. Got to ask, would you go to the airport just for the Sizzler experience or to the hotel?
0: Absolutely. Would I want to go all the way out there for cheesy bread? 100% yes.
1: That's a fair point. Like, I mean, I probably would too, but that's largely because, like, I actually wasted my one and only time I had the chance to go to Sizzlers.
0: All right, let's hear this.
1: So this was back in 2010. I was up at my nan's place for, like, just a family, you know, holiday, catching up with my grandma and my grandfather, and you know, it's summer, so they don't have a pool, but they have a spa. And I, you know, was in the spa a lot, but I got a bit too invested with the spa. So, like, I got to try my pop's snorkeling gear.
0: Right.
1: And I was snorkeling in the spa. But because I'm a dumb
0: year three kid. Don't put under the water of a spa.
1: Exactly that. Especially because I was a dumb year three kid and I was drinking the chlorinated spa water.
0: Well, that's just stupid, but anyway.
1: The day I did this, we were going to go eat at Sizzlers for that night. And I I poisoned myself with chlorine from how much I drank. We went to Sizzlers. We couldn't even last there for 10 minutes because I was vomiting from all the pool water, all the spa water I drank. We didn't even get to have the buffet at all. Like, we were hyping it up all day, and I wasted it for not just myself, but everyone in my family. We didn't have Sizzlers because I was dying of chlorine.
0: I can see why your brother holds it against you.
1: Oh, he
0: is. That is disgraceful.
1: He is not happy about that. He will always hold it against me. Harry, if you're listening right now, I'm sorry about that. But if you want to go to the airport with me, we can book in a hotel and go do Sizzlers finally.
0: Okay, we'll just go. The Sizzler part sounds good, but the first part where you said, we'll go to the airport and we'll book a hotel. That might be
1: yeah, hotel together. There's nothing weird about it. Just two bros going to a hotel.
0: Wanting cheesy bread.
1: Wanting that cheesy bread. Exactly that. 1, 2, 3.
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3: Light early demand at the Lagoon Street, Sydney Road, Union Street lights this morning. Brisbane Grove, Braidwood Road, scheduled utilities work in 1 hour, then all day till 6pm. The roadworks continue 24/7 through Maroolan on the Hume with changed traffic conditions. Same story around Bradalbin and Parksbourne on the Hume as well. When a child is in hospital, Ronald McDonald House gives their family a community of support, warm meals and a place to rest. 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

0: Whims and Bad Dreams on Eagle FM Breakfast. Brad and Jeff waking you up, doing it all thanks to our good friends at Geisler Motors.
1: And Jeff, Spotify, the streaming app, is celebrating 20 years. And if you have an account there, you can check it out right now if you haven't already. You can see what your first ever song was that you listened to on Spotify.
0: Yes, and it also tells you the your most streamed artist and the time you spent with your most streamed artist. But you and I did this. Well, I haven't told you mine, but I've seen yours.
1: Yes, I feel like mine's a bit more on the embarrassing side. At least, like, for the first ever streamed song, I still don't get why. But I want to hear you first, man. I want to hear what Jev's first take
0: was. Okay, so little Jev, he's been on Spotify for 10 years, since December 2nd, 2016.
1: Yeah.
0: And this was his first song.
1: Oh, good old Chainsmokers.
0: Yes, Closer. I mean, yes.
1: That was one of the first songs I added on my playlist because I bought it, like, on iTunes back in the day. I didn't have Spotify for the longest time.
0: And your my most streamed artist is going to surprise you, young Brad. Yeah. Are you ready?
1: Ready? I'm ready.
0: The Beeps. Yes, JB. I've spent over 2,000 hours with the Beeps.
1: Wow, that's pretty good.
0: I do like Justin Bieber, so yes, that is quite embarrassing in itself that JB is my top artist. I should have gone to Coachella, gone to his set.
1: Yeah.
0: That would have been awesome.
1: It would have been the best experience ever. Well, for me, I haven't had Spotify for nearly as long. I got it on the 25th of January 2020, so the day before Australia Day was when I first downloaded the app.
0: Back in the dark ages of COVID.
1: Just before COVID. Yeah, lockdown happened in March. This was as, you know, the situation was starting to grow.
0: Mm.
1: But I'll start off with my most streamed artist was The Weeknd. Good old Blinding Lights. It was that song, and later on with
0: that went absolutely gangbusters during COVID.
1: Oh,
0: I
1: man,
0: just remember
1: it was the song of the year. Also, In Your Eyes, that was my big favorite of it, of that album. I can't remember how many hours I've spent with him, but obviously I was a bit surprised because I thought Paul McCartney would have overtaken it, because I'm kind of a Paul McCartney guy, but yeah, you know, I guess The Weeknd still dominates. But what caught me off guard was my first streamed song. You ready for this?
0: Yes, I'm ready.
1: You'd think it'd be a normal song. You'd think it'd be one you hear on the radio.
0: Yes.
1: Instead, it was from Minecraft. It was Sweden, the instrumental music piece that you hear in the background when playing Minecraft.
0: I was going to say, it's got no lyrics.
1: There is no lyrics. It's just what happens when you're like mining and like crafting. It just starts playing as you're killing mobs and whatnot.
0: Were you playing Minecraft first up or something?
1: I don't know. Like, I must have had it as like a test song of sorts. I wouldn't have any other reason. I don't even have it on my playlist. It's just Sweden is on there.
0: So make sure you do it yourself. Find out what was your first song on Spotify, and you look back and you go, oh, how embarrassing, my first song and who spent the most time with. It's on Spotify now. It's called Spotify 20.
1: Yeah.
0: And basically find out what's happening. It's like Spotify rap, but they're celebrating 20 years.
1: And surely it's not as embarrassing as mine.
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8: Slightly misty visibility around the streets of Goulburn and the southern tablelands this morning. Take it a bit easy on Mountain Ash Road, Brisbane Grove Road and Windillima Road. A light build-up of Lagoon Street traffic off Sydney Road and Union Street. Maroolan 24/7 roadworks having an impact on Hume motorway traffic between Highland Way and at least Maroolan South Road. 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
9: From the Capital Radio Newsroom, I'm James Wybrow. The Albanese government has accused the opposition of producing a budget reply full of uncontested nonsense. Federal politics reporter Nelson Scott.
10: A $22 billion tax cut is among the big spending items outlined in the coalition's budget reply. Under the plan, tax brackets will be indexed to inflation, handing most Australian workers about $1,000 over 4 years. Liberal leader Angus Taylor has told Parliament it's the right thing to do.
11: Australians will be rewarded, keep more and get ahead.
10: But senior government minister Claire O'Neill argues there's no detail on how the opposition would pay for its promises.
12: What they got was uncosted nonsense.
10: The coalition has also announced plans to slash the nation's migration rate, increase defence spending and establish a fund to pay down the nation's debt and build infrastructure.
9: In other news, a plane carrying 6 passengers from a hantavirus-hit cruise ship has left the Netherlands on its way to Western Australia. Alex Rydell's in Perth.
13: The RAAF plane is expected to arrive at Pearce Air Base around 11 a.m. on Friday local time. The passengers will then be transferred to the nearby quarantine facility in Bullsbrook, approximately 40 kilometres northeast of Perth. On

0: 44 Australians, a permanent resident from the UK and a New Zealander. The passengers are not showing any symptoms of hantavirus. They will isolate at the facility for 3 weeks and undergo continuous testing. Federal Health Minister Mark Butler says all precautions have been taken.
1: There are very strict conditions about the flight, about the landing and about the quarantine arrangements at Bullsbrook.
2: A woman's been released from hospital and into police custody after allegedly punching a 46-year-old paramedic in the groin and scratching a policewoman in Sydney. After a concern for welfare report, emergency services were called to Hyde Park, where a woman tried to leave during treatment. The 23-year-old will front court this morning, charged with assaulting a frontline health worker and assaulting police. And scientists say the developing El Nino in the Pacific Ocean could be one of the strongest on record. Global forecasters warn it is looking more likely we could see what is called a super El Nino, where sea surface temperatures climb 1.5 degrees above normal. New South Wales has claimed the NRLW State of Origin series after winning their second match against Queensland, 14 points to 10, in enemy territory. Maroons player Lauren Brown has told Nine there were too many mistakes.
3: Way too many errors, not completing our sets, but I'm super proud of the girls, our scramble defence. I don't think we had the rubber possession there, so really proud of the defensive effort, and I feel like we turned away a few tries from the Blues, but end of the day, yeah, we just couldn't complete.
2: That's the latest news update from the Capital Radio News Room. I'm James Wybrow.
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5: The cheapest unleaded 91 in Goulburn is at the Metro on Braidwood Road, which is going for $1.72. Cheapest diesel has gone down compared to last week. It's also at the Metro Petroleum on Braidwood Road. It's selling at $2.07 a litre.
6: Eagle FM weather. Weather-wise, medium chance of showers expected for today, most likely in the afternoon, and it's looking overcast for the rest, topping out at 18. Top of 19 for tomorrow, partly cloudy, the chance of morning fog and a slight chance of shower a bit later on in the day, and a shower or two expected on Sunday. It's looking overcast with a chance of early morning fog, overnight low of 7. Braidwood today, partly cloudy, shower or two expected, maxing out at 17. In Canberra, they're getting to a top of 19, partly cloudy, overnight low of 7.
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7: And Jeff, I keep seeing you like dart your eyes towards where my finger is, because I've got my finger on the cough
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6: pulse?
7: On the pulse, on the cough mute button, because, you know, I've been holding back a cold right now.
6: Well, you are patient zero.
7: I am patient zero, whatever cold I've got, and like I've just been like coughing off mic, but I'm not trying to take any chances, so I've got my finger on the button ready to mute me in case I just start like that.
6: Well, Brad, in better news, it is Friday, so we're going to play our songs for Friday Brekkie Bangers.
7: Yeah, that's a party theme we've got going on for that. Today in tabloids as well, J-Lo is in the news.
6: Yeah, she's got a new beau, but we'll reveal it in a bit who it could be. What I will say is from a Apple TV Plus show, they're getting a new season a bit later on in the year as well. But in the meantime, it's Paul Russell with Little Boo Thang on Eagle FM Breakfast Friday morning.
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0: feels like.
1: We're getting you in the Friday mood with Ari Van Buren. This is what it feels like on Eagle FM Breakfast Friday morning. Brad and Jeff waking you up.
2: And with it being Friday, it means today it is Breaky Bangers. And with Breaky Bangers, our theme for this week was party staples.
1: Yes, because we're having a pizza party a bit later on. So we thought, yeah, let's play some party songs.
2: And our choices. My one was the classic from LMFAO, Party Rock Anthem. Like the big song of 2011. Yeah, just everybody shuffling. You cannot go wrong with Party Rock Anthem, can you?
1: No, you can't go wrong with Party Rock Anthem. But then there was also my choice. I wanted to go for a Euro sort of dance sort of theme. And we've gone with the Venga Boys.
2: Oh, the good old Venga Boys with the Venga Bus. Mate, when this one comes out at the club, everyone gets on the floor. It's just that we like to party. We like to party,
1: well,
2: build.
1: This is a case of, I think I say this most weeks, but I wouldn't be mad either way whichever song does get played, because I think it would be a vibe either way.
2: Yeah, both songs are bangers. But if we're going by the competition, well, currently, if we're looking at the Facebook results, I'm in the lead 4-2, and then on Instagram, I'm still in the lead on there as well, with Party Rock Anthem on 10 votes versus yours 5. So at this point, people want to see LMFAO. They want that party rock. Every day they'll be shuffling
1: into their Friday.
2: They'll be shuffling Friday into their Friday.
1: Or do they want to party on the party bus with the Venga Boys for your Friday?
2: Do they want to hop on the Venga Bus? Do you want to hop on the Venga Bus? Get your vote in now. It's Brekkie Bangers on our 935 Eagle FM Facebook and Instagram.
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4: Slightly misty visibility around the streets of Goulburn and the Southern Tablelands this morning. Take it a bit easy on Mountain Ash Road, Brisbane Grove Road and Windillima Road. A light build-up of Lagoon Street traffic off Sydney Road and Union Street. Maroolan 24/7 roadworks having an impact on Hume motorway traffic between Highland Way and at least Maroolan South Road. 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

0: Now, Jev, you know, J-Lo, big artist, big person, yeah, big...
1: Big artist?
0: Big star, yes. In general. Yeah. And she's going to be in a movie, The Office Romance. It's coming out. And she's starring alongside Brett Goldstein. Is Goldstein?
1: Goldschmidt.
0: Goldschmidt?
1: Goldstein. Sorry,
0: Goldstein. Yep, it is Goldstein. And they're going to be together in this, you know, film. And according to J-Lo, they sort of had a good rapport together.
1: Yeah, if you don't know who Brett Goldstein is, this might remind you of him, man, now what TV show he's in.
2: Just use an actual whistle.
3: I told you, my lips are sensitive to impure metals and whistles give me mouth hives.
1: Yeah, so he played Roy Kent in Ted Lasso and the fourth season is coming up, but he's starring in the new movie with J-Lo.
0: Yep, and according to J-Lo, you know, just, you know, hyping up this film, but also talking about her experience working with Brett, she shared that we had great chemistry to begin with. The singer gushed to people on the carpet, like on the red carpet. I expected more of a rough guy, but you get this kind, gentle, but also very smart person that is so charming. That was a surprise to her, I think. Mm. And she's, like, her saying this has sort of got people thinking, is there something more going on?
1: Well, it's almost like you see a person and, you know, the old cliche is don't judge a book by its cover. Mm. And in a way, she kind of did this by seeing what he's like on the out, what he's like on the outside, how he looked. But on the inside, he's different. He's more sensitive and he's stuff like that.
0: More sensitive. It's all about discovering, you know, the other sides of people, the people, you know, the sides that they don't present and just learning more about them. Maybe they formed a cool relationship out of this or, you know, at least a friendship from being in this film together. Regardless, The Office Romance, that releases June 6th. It's coming out soon.
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8: Very light patchy fog, but generally very good driving visibility around Goulburn and the Southern Tablelands this morning. The usual early starters at Lagoon Street from Sydney Road and Union Street. Some early action too, we're noticing. Crookwell Road between Kingsdale and Chinaman's Lane, but nothing unmanageable. Brisbane Grove, Braidwood Road, scheduled utility work starting now to go all day till 6 p.m. Hospital can be scary and lonely for sick kids. This May, you can give happiness to a seriously ill child in hospital. Donate at starlight.org.au because happiness matters. 93.5 Eagle FM.
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9: From the Capital Radio Newsroom, I'm James Wybrow. Police are searching for a group of attackers after a home invasion in Sydney's west. Dusty Fitzpatrick has more.
10: Police were called to a home in Auburn to reports of a break-in. On arrival, they were told several people had forced their way into the property before attacking two men inside. The men, aged 18 and 23, were treated for non-life-threatening injuries before being taken to hospital. Those involved in the invasion left the scene before police arrived. Anyone with information's being urged to come forward.
9: In other news, opposition leader Angus Taylor has urged coalition supporters to believe again after outlining an ambitious policy response. Mr. Taylor used his budget reply to announce a $22 billion plan to cut income taxes over the next 4 years. He would also slash Australia's migration rate and confirmed welfare benefits would be limited to Australian citizens. Mr. Taylor has told Parliament he's prepared to take the fight up to Labor.
11: But with the policies I've announced and the vision I've outlined, I hope you can begin to believe again. Believe in our promise of better government. Believe in the prospect of a fairer, freer, and better Australia.
9: The opposition has also announced a future generation fund which would be used to pay debt and build infrastructure. Meanwhile, One Nation has overtaken Labor in the first major poll since the federal government handed down its budget. The Roy Morgan survey found primary support for One Nation was at 32%, while Labor held 28.5% of the vote. Six passengers from a hantavirus-hit cruise ship are due to touch down in Perth today. The five Australians and one New Zealand citizen will be transferred to a quarantine facility when they arrive. The group was evacuated earlier this week from the MV Hondius in the Canary Islands. And consumer advocates hope more action will be taken to crack down on price gouging after the federal court ruled Coles had misled shoppers. Of the 14 examples of pricing tickets submitted to the court, only one was found not to be misleading, as it didn't include the old price on the label. Choice's Andy Kelly says it's a significant loophole for other supermarkets.
12: We could see that supermarkets just remove the WOS price and continue very similar conduct. So this is why we're calling on the federal government to implement a range of minimum information requirements to prevent that happening.
9: The New South Wales Blues have silenced a Brisbane crowd in a nail-biting finish, sealing back-to-back series victories in the Women's State of Origin. A try-saving tackle from Tegan Berry in the final minute helped seal the 14-10 win at Suncorp Stadium. Player of the match Jess Southwell says the Blues aren't done yet.
13: It's a very special game and I'm glad we got it done, but I think we want to redeem ourselves from last year and kind of sweep the series.
9: That's the latest news update from the Capital Radio newsroom. I'm James Wybrow.
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15: The cheapest unleaded 91 in Goulburn is at the Metro on Braidwood Road, which is going for $1.72. Cheapest diesel has gone down compared to last week. It's also at the Metro Petroleum on Braidwood Road. It's selling at $2.07 a litre.
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16: Weather-wise, fading chance of showers expected for today, most likely in the afternoon, and it's looking overcast for the rest, topping out at 18. Top of 19 for tomorrow, partly cloudy, the chance of morning fog and a slight chance of shower a bit later on in the day, and a shower or two expected on Sunday. It's looking overcast with a chance of early morning fog, overnight low of 7. Braidwood today, partly cloudy, shower or two expected, maxing out at 17. In Canberra, they're getting to a top of 19, partly cloudy, overnight low of 7.
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18: Still a bit under the weather, Jeff. You could probably tell by my voice I'm a bit more on the side right now.
16: Sound a bit husky, a bit masculine.
18: Very husky, very low with my voice, but I'm still trying to do it, trying to give it the best shot I can. And we've got some good fun stuff coming up this hour. You know, National Days, sharing the last National Day for this week.
16: Yes, because every National Day is significant and it should be some sort of public holiday in my eyes. And we're also going to teach you how to play Refuel the Music, or what you're listening out for on Monday morning from 6 a.m.
18: Exactly that. How it's going to work, how it's going to play, find out about Refuel the Music inside the next 20 minutes.

0: The script and break even on Eagle FM Breakfast Friday morning. Brad and Jeff waking up, doing it all thanks to Geisler Motors.
1: And we're ending this week's National Day with a party. 7 days a week. Because today is National Pizza Party Day.
0: Yes, and if we're talking about pizza, we have to play this song.
1: Hey, our pizza music for Nick Lee, for Nicola. But you're getting the full Italian mixing, aren't we?
0: We are. And Brad and I, we're going to have a pizza party today. So we need I was going to say pizza hats. We need party hats. And we need, you know, the poppers. So we have like a pizza party. But we were just talking off air about the perfect pizza for a pizza party.
1: Yes, because, you know, for a pizza party, you know, it's all about the fun, having the pizza, but you wouldn't go for anything too extravagant for a pizza party.
0: No, like maybe a supreme pizza. Like that's not really a party type of pizza.
1: Yeah. I mean, meat lovers is a sort of go-to for me, but that amount of meat can be a lot for some people.
0: It can, and then I think cheese is too boring for a pizza.
1: It's too
0: pizza
1: bland.
0: Party.
1: Pepperoni, maybe a bit too spicy.
0: Oh, I don't mind a pepperoni, and then... Then you got the controversial Hawaiian as well.
1: That's a good point. Anything with pineapple on it is an immediate, like, ick for some people.
0: I reckon the go-to is probably meat lovers because when it comes to pizza parties, you have no idea what type of pizzas everyone likes. But also with pizza parties, you then got to get gluten-free options.
1: Yeah.
0: And then
1: the different levels of crust too. You don't want like to break someone's teeth with like a hard crust pizza.
0: No, so pizza is one of those things where people have got their go-tos and their go-to crusts.
1: I think there's anything because like, you know, we had pizza parties growing up at school, but the ones that like the after school care or like where they said, oh, we're going to be having a pizza party later this week.
0: Yeah, remember those very well.
1: And you go to it and it's a DIY pizza where it's either a base that's got tomato paste on it.
0: It's a crumpet, toasted crumpet with tomato sauce and then just cheese on the top. And that's your DIY pizza.
1: That's the DIY pizza.
0: And then they cut it in half.
1: Or they cut it in just slices. Not slices, I should say. They
0: triangles.
1: Cut it into strips. Like little, just the tiniest triangle strips ever. Because there's like, 40 kids in this daycare.
0: Yes, I do remember that.
1: Oh gosh, what kind of pizza parties were those?
0: Well, we're going to have a pizza party a bit later on, and then we'll decide what pizza.
1: Yeah, just hopefully not as a sad excuse of a pizza party as that one.
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0: Last Animals and Heat Waves on Eagle FM Breakfast Friday morning. Brad and Jev wake you up, doing it all thanks to our good friends at Geisler Motors.
1: And from Monday morning next week, Jev, we are finally playing Refuel the Music.
0: Yes, that's right. If you hear a song that's slowly running out of fuel, that's your cue to call us on 48222935 and you can win yourself a fuel voucher.
1: But what does it mean for a song to run out of fuel?
0: Well, I've actually got a test sample here, and this is what it is going to sound like. This is what you're listening out for.
1: When Heat Waves like we just played. Still normal at the moment. But then
0: it just slowly is running out of fuel.
1: And and then
0: eventually it just busts.
1: Yeah, just
0: it's just broken.
1: Just blows kablooey, you know? Like, just basically that.
0: Kablooey.
1: And it could happen at any point during the breakfast show. Any song could run out of fuel, and at any point. So you got to be sure you're listening in to Eagle FM Breakfast from next week. 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
12: Top end of town, Lagoon Street and Union Street building up quickly. 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
13: From the Capital Radio Newsroom, I'm James Wybrow. Police are searching for a group of attackers after a home invasion in Sydney's west. Dusty Fitzpatrick has more.
14: Police were called to a home in Auburn to reports of a break-in. On arrival, they were told several people had forced their way into the property before attacking two men inside. The men, aged 18 and 23, were treated for non-life-threatening injuries before being taken to hospital. Those involved in the invasion left the scene before police arrived. Anyone with information is being urged to come forward.
13: In other news, opposition leader Angus Taylor has urged coalition supporters to believe again after outlining an ambitious policy response. Mr. Taylor used his budget reply to announce a $22 billion plan to cut income taxes over the next 4 years. He would also slash Australia's migration rate and confirmed welfare benefits would be limited to Australian citizens. Mr. Taylor has told Parliament he's prepared to take the fight up to Labor.
15: But with the policies I've announced and the vision I've outlined, I hope you can begin to believe again. Believe in our promise of better government. Believe in the prospect of a fairer, freer and better Australia.
13: The opposition has also announced a future generation fund which would be used to pay debt and build infrastructure.

0: old price on the label. Choice's Andy Kelly says it's a significant loophole for other supermarkets.
1: We could see that supermarkets just remove the WOS price and continue very similar conduct. So this is why we're calling on the federal government to implement a range of minimum information requirements to prevent that happening.
0: The New South Wales Blues have silenced a Brisbane crowd in a nail-biting finish, sealing back-to-back series victories in the women's State of Origin. A try-saving tackle from Tegan Berry in the final minute helped seal the 14-10 win at Suncorp Stadium. Player of the match Jess Southwell says the Blues aren't done yet.
2: It's a very special game and I'm glad we got it done, but I think we want to redeem ourselves from last year and kind of sweep the series.
0: That's the latest news update from the Capital Radio newsroom. I'm James Wybrow.
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4: The cheapest unleaded 91 in Goulburn is at the Metro on Braidwood Road, which is going for $1.72. Cheapest diesel has gone down compared to last week. It's also at the Metro Petroleum on Braidwood Road. It's selling at $2.07 a litre.
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5: Weather-wise, medium chance of showers expected for today, most likely in the afternoon, and it's looking overcast for the rest, topping out at 18. Top of 19 for tomorrow, partly cloudy, the chance of morning fog and a slight chance of shower a bit later on in the day, and a shower or two expected on Sunday. It's looking overcast with a chance of early morning fog, overnight low of 7. Braidwood today, partly cloudy, shower or two expected, maxing out at 17. In Canberra, they're getting to a top of 19, partly cloudy, overnight low of 7.
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6: And Jeff, there's a show that might be getting axed.
5: Yeah, it's not the first show that is axed by this network.
6: But, like, I think it's pretty big because of its, you know, main host, who's potentially being bought out by a rival network.
5: And it is Friday, Brad, so we have to give away the $25 cash, all thanks to Carpet One, as well as the totally awesome birthday bag. And you're sharing your birthday with this man.
6: Ah, the singer of this song.
5: Yes, the song where you forgot the artist in Ready, Set, Shazam.
6: I sure did. It's all fun. Birthday book on the way. Got me.

0: Yep, it's time to open up the birthday book for the last time for this week. All thanks to Carpa One Goulburn. You can find them on 19 Ellesmere Street. 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And because it's the last day, we're giving out the $25 cash and our totally awesome birthday bag, Jev.
1: Yes, we are. But before we do that, we do have a birthday for tomorrow. So happy birthday to Olivia. Have an awesome day. Corey, Mum, Dad, I think it's MCK Georgia and Rocket.
0: Rocket?
1: Rocket. If that's not the dog's name, that is an awesome name and we would love to meet you.
0: Yeah, happy birthday regardless to you, Olivia. You're celebrating your birthday alongside, well, firstly, John Field turning 64. You may not know him specifically, but his brother is Anthony Field, aka the Blue Wiggle. They're pretty big in the Cockroaches together regardless. There's professional tennis player Andy Murray celebrating his 39th, former professional, and role model, the singer behind this song. He's turning 29 today.
1: He is, and, well, he is from America, and he does have a name that constitutes you summering in the Hamptons and being part of an elite boys' school.
0: Yeah, it's the reason why it's probably called role model, because his actual name is Tucker Harrington Pillsbury.
1: Yeah, it wouldn't roll off the tongue, I don't reckon.
0: Yeah, it seems like a bit too pompous for the radio. But, you know, regardless, happy birthday to everyone celebrating a birthday today. It's time to give away our totally awesome birthday bag surprise with $25 cash. Where is it? Who is it going to, Jev?
1: The winner is Piper, who celebrated her 7th birthday on Sunday. Happy birthday, Piper, and hope you have the best week. You were 6, now you're 7. What a joke, Mum and Dad. Mum and Dad and Jordan. Please never do that again. I was talking to my cousins the other day. Apparently, it's not the trend anymore, like, off it. 6-7, done.
0: I mean, it's mainly us adults who are doing it now. We're just trying to keep hip with the kids.
1: No, it's mainly you keep doing it. The problem.
0: I can't help it, Jev. But happy birthday to you, Piper. Congrats on winning the birthday bag. We're going to be doing more birthdays next week. As always, it's the birthday book. Thanks to Carpa One Goulburn.
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2: Feeling it, we're feeling good. We're feeling good, hey?
3: Now, Brad, it's almost like Channel 10 are on a show culling spree. They've already cancelled Survivor, and the rumour has it they have now cancelled one of their most beloved reality shows starring celebrities.
4: Well, they don't now
3: because they cancelled it. I'm a celebrity, get me out of here.
5: Yep, Channel 10 has officially axed it. It's not a rumour anymore. They have cut that show down. So, I mean, we were sort of bringing this up a few days ago because Channel 7 is looking at poaching Robert Irwin, who's a host on I'm a Celebrity.
3: Now, well, they've already done it with Chris Brown, who was actually on I'm a Celebrity as well.
5: Yep. The news follows reports Robert has been eyed by Channel 7, and Morris, the other co-host, had been sort of difficult on set, apparently. So there's been a bit of, you know, problems going on behind the scenes, some, you know, backdoor dealings, undoubtedly. But yeah, it's a bit of a bummer because I did quite like I'm a Celebrity when I did catch it here and there.
3: I wonder what the viewership would be like for that. Or Channel 10 would probably need like a viewership number to keep the show. And obviously ratings have been declining.
5: Yeah, actually, I do have the stats for that for you, man. Despite a strong opening night with 925,000 viewers nationally, ratings quickly fell due to lack of audience interaction in evictions and challenges. Series finale only managed to draw 571,000, down from 651,000 viewers from last year. So it was like an almost 100K drop within the intervening years.
3: Yeah, no, it doesn't sound great for Channel 10. So instead of like reviving it and keep it running, like they just think it's easier to just cut it.
5: Yeah, just instead of trying to reinvent, make it better, take on feedback, yeah, just cutting it. It makes me sad for like the production company and
3: all
5: the staff.
3: Might be cheaper as well.
5: I guess so. Cut the losses with the tax. Like I said, I feel pretty bad for all the other like producers, the editors, all the staff that work on getting that show to be a thing, because yeah, now they've got one less job. But hopefully they can move on to something newer, better, and maybe become another Channel 10 long-running series. Only one way to find out.
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18: Fog moving back in across Goulburn's south side, so take it easy on Mountain Ash Road, Windelma Road, Braidwood Road and Brisbane Grove Road. Meantime, top of town in Goulburn, Union Street at Lagoon Street building up quickly. Same story on Crookwell Road between Chinaman's Lane and Mary's Mount Road. 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
20: From the Capital Radio Newsroom, I'm James Wybrow. The opposition has proposed a $22 billion tax policy, which would give workers an extra $1,000 over 4 years. Federal politics reporter Nelson Scott.
21: Liberal leader Angus Taylor has delivered his budget reply, seeking to inspire disillusioned coalition supporters. He outlined a $22 billion plan, which would see all tax brackets indexed to inflation within 4 years, delivering the average worker $1,000. Mr. Taylor also vowed to do more for small business, increase defence spending and cut migration. As One Nation continues to cannibalise the coalition's vote, he urged those who have abandoned the party to come back to the fold.
22: I hope you can begin to believe again.
21: The latest Roy Morgan poll shows One Nation as Australia's most popular political movement, with Labor second and the coalition wallowing on a primary vote of just 16%.
20: Meanwhile, veterans are concerned about flow-on effects from the details on veteran care included in the federal budget. The financial blueprint includes the biggest investment in allied health provider fees in over 20 years, but also includes an expected $780 million in forecast saving measures, including a cap on allied health services. RSL Australia says they have been assured there will be a way to seek support above the annual cap. But Fair Care for Veterans spokesperson Kyle Goodman says they are worried about losing access to crucial help.
23: Allied health, which is physical rehab, mental health, so that's physiotherapy, exercise physiology, social workers, clinical psychologists, the list goes on.
20: Overseas, the US president has been hosted at a state banquet in China. Donald Trump and his counterpart Xi Jinping have held talks in Beijing with more scheduled. Taiwan, the Iran war and trade are understood to have been among the main topics of discussion.
24: I don't think about American financial situation. I don't think about anybody. I think about one thing. We cannot let Iran have a nuclear weapon. That's all.
20: Back home, an investigation is underway after a home invasion in Sydney's west. Police were told a group of people broke into an Auburn home before assaulting two men inside. The pair, aged 18 and 23 years old, were treated for non-life-threatening injuries before being taken to hospital. And Delta Goodrum has taken Australia through to the grand final of the Eurovision Song Contest. The grand final begins Sunday morning at 3 a.m. The Blues have edged out the Maroons to claim back-to-back Women's Origin titles on enemy turf. A 14-point-to-10 win in Game 2 at Suncorp Stadium sent the locals silent. New South Wales halfback Jesse Southwell taking player of the match for several try-saving tackles. Captain Isabel Kelly tipping the young gun as one to watch for many years to come.
2: There's so much respect for her and what she can do, and at such a young age as well.
20: That's the latest news update from the Capital Radio Newsroom. I'm James Wybrow.
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3: The cheapest unleaded 91 in Goulburn is at the Metro on Braidwood Road, which is going for $1.72. Cheapest diesel has gone down compared to last week. It's also at the Metro Petroleum on Braidwood Road. It's selling at $2.07 a litre.
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7: Weather-wise, a medium chance of showers for today, most likely in the afternoon. It's looking overcast for the rest, top of 18, partly cloudy for tomorrow, the chance of morning fog, slight chance of a shower. We're looking at a top of 19, and a shower or two expected on Sunday, and it's looking overcast, the chance of morning fog. We're looking at a top of 20, overnight low of 7. Braidwood today, looking like a wet one, and partly cloudy with a top of 17. And in the nation's capital, partly cloudy, and they're climbing to a top of 19. Well, getting to a low tonight of 7. 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
8: It's almost about time to start tallying the votes, Jeff. Friday Brekkie Bangers, the party theme. I'm hoping for some party rock anthemings. Start shuffling, you know, in the studio, no doubt.
7: I hope to party on the bus with the Venga boys.
8: Yes.
7: But it's one of these rare instances where you do not care which one wins.
8: Yeah, it'd be a win for either of us because we both
7: and won. Everyone.
8: We love both songs. It's a win for everyone. It's party atmosphere here in
7: the
8: studio.
7: Well, it is a Friday as well. Yeah. So, party, party.
8: Party, party. Triple party. Oh, good times. But anyway, Brekkie Bangers, get your vote in before it's too late on our 925 Eagle FM Facebook and Instagram. Also, you know, we've been working real hard on getting the big W here.
7: Yeah, the people have spoken. Yes. They really want it.
8: And
7: very badly.
8: Yesterday afternoon, I sent out the email to our local mayor, Nina Dillon. I still haven't received a response yet, but I still wanted to talk a bit about it because, I mean, even just as a whole, it seems like this big W push is really going somewhere.
7: Yes, it certainly is going somewhere. We'll do it after Justin Bieber and What Do You Mean on Eagle FM Breakfast.

0: 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Brad and Jev waking up, doing it all thanks to our good friends at Geisler Motors.
1: And Jev, I have with me on my sheet of paper the votes tallied for Friday Brekkie Bangers.
0: Yes, it was a party rock anthem, I can't even say
1: LMFAO.
0: Yes, and we like to party, the Venga Boys. So, Brad, shall we reveal what won? Hang on, let me get the drum roll.
1: Oh, we need that, exactly. The winner, 14 votes against 8, is Party Rock Anthem, LMFAO,
0: not mad about that decision. Again, don't really care which one got played, but the people have spoken, so yeah, let's play it.
1: It's all about partying, let's have a good time. 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

0: It's your Friday brekkie banger. 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
1: You've been
0: Party Rock Anthem.
1: Struggling trying to say that name.
0: Well, I also struggle with, like, when I was younger, I always thought it was MTKO, not MKTO.
1: Really?
0: I would get it mixed up, so I'm not really good at that.
1: Oh, don't worry. Like, I honestly also thought it was how you said it there. I didn't even clock it until just then, but it's the fun of trying to read stuff off. The dyslexia kicks in every so often for the both of us.
0: But the people have spoken.
1: Yep. Party Rock Anthem, it won. I was shuffling throughout all of that song, or at least trying to. I don't know how to actually shuffle. The best I can do is the old SpongeBob shuffle strategy, but, you know, it's always good to have a good party. And we're having a pizza party a bit later here in the studio. We had the song to play for it. We're going to have some fun today, Jeff, aren't we?
0: We certainly are.
1: Thanks for playing Brekkie Bangers.
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0: Ribble FM Breakfast Friday morning. Brad and Jev waking up, doing it all thanks to our good friends at Geisler Motors.
1: And Jev, we are one step closer to getting the dub because yesterday afternoon, you saw it, I CC'd you in it, I sent out the email to the mayor.
0: Yes, you did. Asking if we can meet her to talk about a potential Big W site that will, well, might go in the new development.
1: Yes, and like also supporting that new development and being a thing. I literally got like stats out. I did the research. I made the most professional email ever. It's been sent to her inbox, so undoubtedly Councillor Mayor Nina Dinnell hasn't seen it yet, probably because she's, you know, I sent it yesterday afternoon, so she was probably finishing up for work that day. But regardless, yeah, I did want to bring this up still, even though we haven't had a response, because, well, we did another meme yesterday morning. This one, how could Goulburn be made better?
0: Yeah, because we found an article online that ranked Goulburn in the top 10 of the top 10 emerging towns in Australia. You have to go before it gets busy. And then we asked, how do we get Goulburn up the list? So we asked the question to you, and you came back with some great responses.
1: Yeah, we had
0: how to fix this community.
1: Yeah, we had a lot of great stuff. You know, Tia, she said a couple of fence parks for the kids and families. There's none locally. Nikki said something exciting for the teenagers to do, like, fair enough, more events or more youth-based hangouts. But then, of course, because Big W is the name of the game, we had enough people asking, clamoring for the Big W, forcing us to send out this email, encouraging us, I should say, but also to the point of tagging Councillor Mayor Nina Dillon in these comments.
0: So it has to surely pass her desk at the Goulburn Mawari Council.
1: Oh, 100%. We got people clamoring for a Big W, enough to tag you in the chat. Nina, if you're listening right now, please check your inbox. The email is there. We are happy to discuss. If it's not in your main inbox, check your junk email. It could be in there. If it's already in the dumpster out back, get it out of the bin. We want to make Goulburn get the dub.
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15: Bradalbin, Parksbourne, Roadworks. Spawning a little bit of Goulburn bound traffic right now on the Hume motorway after the Wallagarang Creek overpass. In Goulburn, uptown traffic is building in the usual spot at Union Street, Lagoon Street and Sydney Road, and starting to cluster now near the railway station. Clinton and Sloan Streets. 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

0: I hope you can begin to believe again.
1: The latest Roy Morgan poll shows One Nation as Australia's most popular political movement, with Labor second and the Coalition wallowing on a primary vote of just 16%.
2: Meanwhile, veterans are concerned about flow-on effects from the details on veteran care included in the federal budget. The financial blueprint includes the biggest investment in allied health provider fees in over 20 years, but also includes an expected $780 million in forecast saving measures, including a cap on allied health services. RSL Australia says they have been assured there will be a way to seek support above the annual cap. But Fair Care for Veterans spokesperson Kyle Goodman says they are worried about losing access to crucial help.
3: Allied health, which is physical rehab, mental health, so that's physiotherapy, exercise physiology, social workers, clinical psychologists, the list goes on.
2: Overseas, the US president has been hosted at a state banquet in China. Donald Trump and his counterpart Xi Jinping have held talks in Beijing with more scheduled. Taiwan, the Iran war and trade are understood to have been among the main topics of discussion.
4: I don't think about American financial situation. I don't think about anybody. I think about one thing. We cannot let Iran have a nuclear weapon. That's all.
2: Back home, an investigation is underway after a home invasion in Sydney's west. Police were told a group of people broke into an Auburn home before assaulting two men inside. The pair, aged 18 and 23 years old, were treated for non-life-threatening injuries before being taken to hospital. And Delta Goodrum has taken Australia through to the grand final of the Eurovision Song Contest. The grand final begins Sunday morning at 3 a.m. The Blues have edged out the Maroons to claim back-to-back Women's Origin titles on enemy turf. A 14-point-to-10 win in Game 2 at Suncorp Stadium sent the locals silent. New South Wales halfback Jessie Southwell taking player of the match for several try-saving tackles. Captain Isabel Kelly tipping the young gun as one to watch for many years to come.
5: There's so much respect for her and what she can do, and at such a young age as well.
2: That's the latest news update from the Capital Radio newsroom. I'm James Wybrow.
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7: The cheapest unleaded 91 in Goulburn is at the Metro on Braidwood Road, which is going for $1.72. Cheapest diesel has gone down compared to last week. It's also at the Metro Petroleum on Braidwood Road. It's selling at $2.07 a litre.
8: Eagle FM weather. Weather-wise, medium chance of showers expected for today, most likely in the afternoon, and it's looking overcast for the rest, topping out at 18. Top of 19 for tomorrow, partly cloudy, the chance of morning fog and a slight chance of shower a bit later on in the day, and a shower or two expected on Sunday. It's looking overcast with a chance of early morning fog, overnight low of 7. Braidwood today, partly cloudy, shower or two expected, maxing out at 17. In Canberra, they're getting to a top of 19, partly cloudy, overnight low of 7.
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10: We're almost upon the weekend, Jeff. I'm definitely going to get some relaxation in because, oh man, you've seen how sick I've been these last 3 hours.
8: Yes, you're sounding very pterodactyl caveman. I have so many words in my vocabulary you sound like.
10: And I've got the snot rag literally with me right
8: here. Please don't show me that. That's gross. That is that. Ugh.
10: Yeah, getting you.
8: I don't need to see that on a Friday morning. Absolutely. Well, actually, I don't need to see that any day.
10: Well, to save you from the brain bleach, let's get into the content very soon. We've got the weekend roundup. What fun things are going on across the Southern Tablelands? We're talking about that.
8: And of course, in tabloids, we're talking about J-Lo. She might have a new romance.
10: Exactly that. One with a fellow star from the new movie that she's in called The Office Romance.
8: It's all happening after Harry Styles and Late Night Talking on Eagle FM Breakfast.

0: Josh Hosner on Eagle FM Breakfast Friday morning. Brad and Jev waking you up, doing it all thanks to our good friends at Geisler Motors.
1: And Jev, it's time to have a look at what's going on this weekend.
0: Yes, in something we like to call the weekend roundup. What's going on around the Southern Tablelands and here in Goulburn?
1: Well, first one to keep an eye out for is the Lagan Village Markets. It's always on the third Saturday of the month, and tomorrow the 16th is that. It's happening on Peelwood Road, Lagan. 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
0: And the Goulburn Swans tomorrow from 2 o'clock at Goodhue Park against Yass. They are going to, well, raise money for ovarian cancer because they're going till, and then after the game they'll head back to the Astor Hotel where they'll actually auction off the jerseys, and then they will raise money for ovarian cancer.
1: Yeah, good cause they're raising for. Speaking of sport, one that we hold pretty closely, the Goulburn Bears, they are playing a doubleheader this weekend.
0: Yeah, tomorrow night they take on the St George Red, and then on Sunday it's a bit of a grudge match. They take on local rivals, the Mossvale Magic.
1: What's pretty cool, Jeff, is that you're actually going to be doing courtside announcing for it.
0: Yes, I will. So not only do you have to hear me on Eagle FM, you will also hear me at Ross Whittaker Stadium this weekend, if you're up for it.
1: Yeah, I mean, it'd be a good time. I might come along and watch you, mate. But also, this isn't happening this weekend. It's not for a few more weeks, but tickets do close next Wednesday. The Goulburn Workers Club, they're hosting an 80s disco. It's in collaboration with the Goulburn Inclusion Forum. It's for people with disabilities from 11 to 2, just a fun disco environment on the 27th of May. $5 tickets per person. You can go find out more on the Goulburn Workers Club or Goulburn Inclusion Forum's Facebook pages.
0: And also on Sunday morning at the Bungonia Community Hall, hosted by Bungonia Progress Association, they're hosting a big breakfast. 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
2: Feeling it, we're feeling good. We're feeling good, hey.
3: Now, Jennifer Lopez, Jev, she's been pretty successful as a musician and artist, as well as a movie star. And from this recent movie, she might have found some success in a new relationship.
4: Yeah, she might have done it with someone you might know out of an Apple TV Plus series by the name of Ted Lasso.
5: Just use an actual whistle.
6: I told you, my lips are sensitive to impure metals and whistles give me mouth hives.
4: Yes, Brett Goldstein, who played Roy Kent in that film, has teamed up with J-Lo for a new movie.
3: Yep, it's called The Office Romance. They're co-starring together. And they were first seen cuddled up together at the Netflix upfronts at Sunset Pier Studios in New York City together, just sort of hugging it on the carpet. And then when it sort of talked and interviewed a bit later, J-Lo said that, you know, they had great chemistry to begin with. The singer gushed all about it to People.com. It just grew as the relationship grew as they did the film together. And they seem to have a pretty good closeness to it. Now, it could just be, you know, us looking too far deep into it. It could just be a friendship that has been formed, but regardless, some chemistry is there between the two leads.
4: As the old cliche says, never judge a book by its cover. Yes, he might look like a menacing man from the outside, or you might not want to meet him down a dark alley, but he's a lovely person on the inside and he's very sensitive and he's caught J-Lo's attention.
3: Yeah, that's exactly what even J-Lo said, that she expected more of a rough guy, but he was nice, kind and gentle. And The Office Romance, that's going to be releasing June 5th on Netflix, so keep an eye out for that, that new film starring J-Lo.
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22: Well, not so much fog or mist now as haze around Goulburn's south side through from Brisbane Grove. Braidwood Road, a build-up of traffic in amongst that near the school and Currawang Road, and ongoing Yarra area roadworks with building traffic feeling the effects inbound from Bredalbin on the Hume motorway towards the Federal Highway. Cherry's May driveway sale ends Monday. 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Cherry for the road ahead. 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
23: From the Capital Radio Newsroom, I'm James Wybrow. The federal government is dismissing the opposition's new tax policy as uncosted nonsense. Angus Taylor has used his budget reply speech to unveil a pledge to index tax brackets to inflation, with workers to be up to $1,000 a year better off under the $22 billion package. The opposition leader also promising to link migration levels to housing. Labor Party President and former Treasurer Wayne Swan has said he believes the opposition leader's plan would be a horror show to implement.
24: I've seen more detail in the back of a milk carton than we got last night. I mean, not a single cost of policy in what was delivered, and a whole lot of fairy tales about the tax system which can't be delivered and were uncosted.
23: Overseas, China's president is understood to have warned his US counterpart the countries could clash if the issue of Taiwan is not handled properly. Xi Jinping has met with Donald Trump during the American leader's visit to China. The Chinese readout referenced the warning, but the summary from the US made no mention of Taiwan. Back home, 11% more homes are scheduled to go under the hammer this weekend than the same time last year. More than 2,000 homes will be auctioned across the country over the next 2 days, up from almost 1,800 this week in 2025. Cotality head of research Gerard Bugg says the upward trend can't be attributed to Tuesday's budget this soon.
25: When you factor in the number of weeks one of these campaigns actually goes, you know, getting people in to have a look at open houses, that sort of thing, it's not a response to that. Home values in Sydney have started to drift a little bit lower, declining over the last 5 months. I think a lot of people might have been, you know, sitting on the fence and are thinking that now's the time to get in.
23: Also making news, researchers say a study into koala milk could hold the key to taking better care of orphan joeys. The Edith Cowan University research looked into how the endangered marsupials' milk changed throughout their offspring's growth. Professor Michelle Colgrave says the koala's short gestation period can make it difficult for humans to take care of young joeys.
26: With that really early gestation, born essentially as very small pups, they require immune protection, as well as the nutrients that you get from milk.
23: And Australia's Delta Goodrum has made it through to the Eurovision Grand Final in Vienna. Brisbane coach Chris Fagan says Geelong's hunger was superior last night, but he's not going to overreact to one loss after going down to the Cats by 41 points at the Gabba. The Lions levelled the score late in the second quarter before being outplayed the rest of the night. Cats coach Chris Scott.
27: That's really exciting for Sean, but I think the same goes for Jai Clark, who's really only played about 20 minutes for us. He's had a cracking pre-season and we're glad to get him in, and Ollie Dempsey as well, forcing his way into our best team, is really a tribute to the pre-season they've had.
23: That's the latest news update from the Capital Radio Newsroom. I'm James Wybrow.
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15: The cheapest unleaded 91 in Goulburn is at the Metro on Braidwood Road, which is going for $1.72. Cheapest diesel has gone down compared to last week. It's also at the Metro Petroleum on Braidwood Road. It's selling at $2.07 a litre.
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2: Weather-wise, a medium chance of showers for today, most likely in the afternoon. It's looking overcast for the rest, top of 18, partly cloudy for tomorrow, the chance of morning fog, slight chance of a shower. We're looking at a top of 19, and a shower or two expected on Sunday, and it's looking overcast, the chance of morning fog. We're looking at a top of 20, overnight low of 7, Braidwood today, looking like a wet one, and partly cloudy with a top of 17. And in the nation's capital, partly cloudy, and they're climbing to a top of 19. Well, get into a low tonight of 7. 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
2: Rudd and Jeff waking you up on Eagle FM Breakfast. 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
3: And as we come to another end of the week, Jeff, it's also the start of another round of footy.
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0: Osiris and Flowers on Eagle FM Breakfast Friday morning. Brad and Jeff waking you up, doing it all thanks to Geisler Motors.
1: Round 11 of the footy kicks off tonight, Jeff.
0: Yes, and it's a very special round because all the games are going to be played in Brisbane. It is magical. So the song I have picked this week to do our tips, it's a bit mystical, magical in a way. Nothing
1: colder than your shoulder. Okay. It's magic round. So, first game tonight from 6 o'clock, Sharks versus the Dogs.
0: I think the Dogs need to bounce back after, they've just gone on this horrible streak of not winning a game. So, the Dogs need to bounce back. Let's go with that.
1: I put my faith in Cronulla last week. It did not end well, so I'm going to put my faith in the Dogs as well, Jev. Next game from 8 o'clock tonight, it is going to be the Rabbitohs versus the Dolphins.
0: This is an interesting game. Rabbitohs come back into form. The Dolphins, they're in form. Obviously, they're playing at their home. Mm. I'm actually going to go to the Finns.
1: Yeah, Finns as well. I'll agree with you on that one because, I mean, they smashed it last weekend. So good stuff on them. I'll go to the Finns. West Tigers versus Eagles.
0: Oh, will Fozball continue? Or will the Tigers reign supreme? They got smashed by the Storm last week. But I'm actually going to tip the Tigers.
1: Really? Okay. I'm thinking I might go Seagulls. We'll go halfsies on this one that way.
0: Fair enough.
1: Then after that, it's the Roosters versus the Cowboys.
0: To annoy you, I'm going to go Cowboys.
1: Mate, that's totally fair. It is Queensland after all, and I would go for it any other context, but Roosters. I'm a Roosters fan. I have to support my main team. Then after that, it's Eels versus Storm.
0: Oh, Storm not in great form. Got a big win last week. I'm actually going to tip the Eels.
1: Yeah, I'm going to tip them too. They just edged out the victory last week. And as you said, Storm haven't been that crash hot. Like, it's surprising how we're 11 rounds in and how kind of bad the performance has been.
0: Yes.
1: So, yeah, Eels as well. Then Titans versus the Knights.
0: Knights.
1: I'm going to go Titans. I'm sorry, my bro, Harry. I just can't do the Knights. I'm sorry. You just keep lackluster performance from your team.
0: No, fair enough.
1: Then it's the Warriors versus Broncos. I'm going to go Broncos. Broncos, both Broncos, fair. And finally, Panthers and Dragons.
0: It's almost like a flip of the coin, really, this game. But I'm going to go Panthers in a tight one.
1: I'm going to go for a tight one on the Dragons. There's just something about, like, the Dragons in this case. I feel it. There's something all emanating right inside me that they will have their day.
0: And I'm going to tip the Raiders against the bye as well.
1: They'll win the 2 points regardless.
0: Well, the Dragons did, so anyone can get 2 points, really.
1: True.
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3: Well, not so much fog or mist now as haze around Goulburn's south side through from Brisbane Grove. Braidwood Road, a build-up of traffic in amongst that near the school and Currawang Road, and ongoing Yarra area roadworks with building traffic feeling the effects inbound from Breadalbin on the Hume motorway towards the Federal Highway. Cherry's May driveway sale ends Monday. 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Cherry for the road ahead. Traffic from 93.5 Eagle FM.
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0: Madonna and Sabby C, Bring Your Love on Eagle FM Breakfast. Brad and Jeff waking up, doing it all thanks to Geisler Motors.
1: And Jeff, there was someone we forgot to mention in the birthday book for this week.
0: Yeah, we certainly did. It's actually Spotify who are celebrating their 20th birthday, so they've been around since 2006.
1: Yes, I didn't even realise they were around for that long. I would have associated more with the 2010s.
0: But they wanted to celebrate with everyone that uses their platform by something they introduced this week called a Spotify 20, where you actually see your first song you ever streamed and your top artist.
1: And I gotta say, Jeff, I'm pretty embarrassed by my first ever streamed song. So I think I want to hear your results first.
0: So I have been on Spotify since 2016, December 2nd to be exact, and this was the first song I ever streamed.
1: Chainsmokers, Closer. I mean, like, who from our generation wasn't blasting this song?
0: Well, it was everywhere in 2016, so much so this was at the end of the iTunes era and you would actually beg your parents to spend the money on the song.
1: Yeah, that's what I did. I was on the iTunes store. I had to buy, you know, pay the $2.19 for the song because I didn't get Spotify until 2020.
0: Well, and my most streamed artist is very surprising. It's this man.
1: Justin Bieber.
0: Bit of Justin Bieber. Over 2,000 hours over 10 years with JB.
1: Well, man, you were in the Bieber fever for that long.
0: I should have spent time with him at Coachella, but I didn't.
1: He would have appreciated just your devotion to him. But for me, like I said, I joined a bit late with Spotify around 2020. And because of that, my most streamed artist was The Weeknd.
0: And this was the height of around COVID when you joined as well.
1: Oh,
0: so
1: yeah. So
0: this song was everywhere.
1: Yeah, it was really just the only song by that Logic 2 because, you know, everyone was locked down. It was Blinding Lights, In Your Eyes, Take My Breath. Just, man, I love his music so much. But that's not what I'm embarrassed by. I'm embarrassed by my first ever stream song on Spotify. Get ready for this, Jev.
0: All right, let's play it.
1: It's Sweden. The Minecraft instrumental music.
0: It's putting me to sleep.
1: It has no lyrics. It plays when you're playing Minecraft. So when you're in the middle of, you know, mining for some diamonds, you know, taking out some zombies and creepers and, you know, farming some blocks, this is what's playing in the background. And that was my first stream song for some reason.
0: That is disgraceful behaviour.
1: I don't even know why it's my first stream song too. It's just like, I must have been testing out the app. Just like, oh, I wonder what songs I could find on here. And that was there. It's not even on any of my playlists. It's just Sweden. Apparently, my first ever song.
0: So if you have Spotify, do it and send it to us on our socials at 935 Eagle FM. We'd love to see if your first song was embarrassing or who your top artist was.
1: Yeah, we'd love to see.
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14: Well, not so much fog or mist now as haze around Goulburn south side through from Brisbane Grove. Braidwood Road, a build-up of traffic in amongst that near the school and Currawang Road, and ongoing Yarra area roadworks with building traffic feeling the effects inbound from Breadalbin on the Hume motorway towards the Federal Highway. Cherry's May driveaway sale ends Monday. 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Cherry for the road ahead. 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
0: Brad and Jeff, wake you up on Eagle FM Breakfast. Doing it all thanks to our good friends at Geisler Motors. Go find them on 100 Finlay Road. And Brad, I've seen your health kind of deteriorate throughout the show and you said you're kind of come to the Goulburn Bears and I actually forbid you. I think you should stay in bed all week because you are patient zero.
1: Oh, I'm thinking that too. I'm a bit bummed out if I can't see you do your ground announcing, your courtside announcing, I should say. But yeah, like I've been coughing up.
0: I wouldn't
1: up,
0: be bummed.
1: I think I've been coughing up 10 lungs this entire show. I'm out of it. But I'm still here. I'm right now. I'm trying to be energetic. And there's something a bit startling that woke me up this morning. It was about a show that might have been axed.
0: Yeah, from a certain network. It was a hit and then ratings have declined and then this network's gone, nah, pulled the pin.
1: All the info in today in tabloids, that's coming up.

0: Now, Brad, Channel 10 have decided to pull a pin on a much-loved show because of declining ratings, and they don't really like the concept anymore. Now, they don't love the wildlife or the creepy crawlies because they've cancelled I'm a Celebrity, Get Me Out of Here.
1: Yeah, that long-running show is donezo. They've gotten the boot, pulled the production. And this comes after reports of, you know, Robert being eyed for Channel 7, Julia Morris being difficult to work with on set. But also, as you said, like, declining ratings because, like, it had a strong opening night for this year, 925,000 viewers. But that very quickly declined to the point that the finale only had 571,000 viewers compared to 651,000 for last year's finale.
0: Well, if you take a look, Channel 7 actually poached another I'm a Celebrity, Get Me Out of Here host in Dr. Chris Brown.
1: Yeah.
0: And they want to bring Robert over, but is it a case of Channel 7 want to revive the show on their network?
1: Maybe.
0: And maybe we could get a Dr. Chris Brown, Robert Irwin type of hosting duo.
1: And maybe that could help make the show, you know, boost it back up again, because one of the speculated reasons to why the ratings were declining was the change in format a bit. It used to be a bit more interactive with, you know, who's getting voted out of off the island or off out of the show. But they sort of removed that aspect now, so there's not nearly as much interactivity with us audience, like, viewers.
0: Well, the other thing Channel 10 have done, that's not the only show they've actually got rid of this year due to declining ratings. Actually, another show that is filmed in the jungle or on an island is Survivor, and after this season, they've actually pulled the pin on that one as well.
1: Yeah, rip Survivor Australia. There's a lot of shows, a lot of reality TV that's just, you know, being shut off. I guess if there's anything, I feel bad for, like, the production company, like, all the staff have now got one less job and, you know, less source of income and, you know, avenues to find work in the creative industry of TV media. So hopefully, you know, something else comes out of this. We get a new show, a new hit. Robert and Julia find work as well, and then it all works out.
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3: Well, not so much fog or mist now as haze around Goulburn's south side through from Brisbane Grove. Braidwood Road, a build-up of traffic in amongst that near the school and Currawang Road, and ongoing Yarra area roadworks with building traffic feeling the effects inbound from Breadalbin on the Hume motorway towards the Federal Highway. Cherry's May driveway sale ends Monday. 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Cherry for the road ahead. 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

0: It's a throwback on your Friday on Eagle FM Breakfast. Brad and Jeff waking you up. We were all on thanks to our good friends at Guys the Motors. But Brad, we're done for another week.
1: Yep, time to finish up. But before we exit the studio, we've got to say this one more time. Refuel the music.
0: Yeah, it's happening next week. It all kicks off from 6 a.m. Monday morning.
1: And from every hour from 6 to 9, Monday to Friday, 15 chances all up to win yourself a huge amount of money. Free fuel vouchers could be yours.
0: Because we know that the fuel crisis is impacting everyone. It sure is for me. And you, I mean, you're scooting.
1: Yeah. I mean, the vouchers themselves, they're worth in the hundreds. All you got to do, though, is listen in to Eagle FM between those hours, 6 to 9. You'll hear a song, Run Out of Fuel. You're like, it could be at the start, could be near the end, in the middle, somewhere, at any point. It's just going to...
0: And that's your cue to call us on 48222935. And first in best dress gets it.
1: Exactly that. So get ready to win some big cashola. It's Refuel the Music. All thanks to Harvey Norman Goulburn for all your furniture, electrical and computer needs. 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It's a bit of a mouthful, all those credits, but we got to say it.
0: But you did that quite aggressively.
1: And I did that without coughing too, so that's a good sign.
0: I'm so proud.
1: I'm feeling better already, but also not. I need to take it easy this weekend.
0: Now, Brad, we're done. Go home, get some rest, and I forbid you to come to the Goulburn Bears tomorrow because we don't want you to get anyone else sick in Goulburn.
1: Oh, yeah, I don't want to take out the playing team, do I?
0: I will be courtside announcing at the Bears at Ross Whittaker Stadium all weekend for our doubleheader. So if you want to come down, I will be signing autographs and taking photos, just to let everyone know.
1: So, yeah, go say hi, Jeff. Go watch the game. Should be a good weekend.
0: And Brad won't be there. He'll be home. Homesick.
1: I'll be homesick.
0: So it's just me. So it'll be a weekend of Jeff.
1: No matter what, have a great weekend. We'll catch you around on Monday for Refuel the Music and plenty more fun. See you later.
0: Bye. Bye.
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16: Well, not so much fog or mist now as haze around Goulburn south side through from Brisbane Grove. Braidwood Road, a build-up of traffic in amongst that near the school and Currawang Road, and ongoing Yarra area roadworks with building traffic feeling the effects inbound from Breadalbin on the Hume motorway towards the Federal Highway. Cherry's May driveway sale ends Monday. 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Cherry for the road ahead. 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
18: From the Capital Radio newsroom, I'm James Wybrow. The Prime Minister claims the opposition's budget is focused on fighting one nation rather than promoting alternative policy ideas. Liberal leader Angus Taylor used his budget reply to announce a $22 billion plan to gradually cut income tax. Welfare benefits would be restricted for Australian citizens and immigration would be linked to housing availability. Spruiking the government's own budget measures, Anthony Albanese argues the opposition's plan is flawed.
19: Angus Taylor's focused on fighting off one nation. We're interested in building our nation. That's the difference. Now, Angus Taylor has no solutions. He can come up with a whole range of things without any costings that can't be taken seriously.
18: Overseas, the Chinese president has warned his US counterpart differences over Taiwan could lead to conflict between the nations. Xi Jinping has met